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1: Russia says one of its warships fired warning shots in the English Channel to avoid a collision with a UK-flagged yacht. Soldiers on board the Admiral Grigorovich fired after the vessel drifted towards the frigate in foggy conditions. It comes as the former Defence Secretary John Healey warned Russia is a bigger threat to the UK than ever before.
2: That there could be an attack by Russia on NATO as soon as 2030. Security must run through the government like letters through a stick of rock. And security must be felt in the communities right across Britain.
1: President Trump says the peace deal with Iran stipulates they will never have a nuclear weapon. At the G7 summit in France, he's given more details about the framework of the deal, which is due to be signed in Switzerland on Friday.
3: They will not develop, purchase, buy, or any other thing. They're not going to acquire a nuclear weapon. If they do, all hell will rain down on them.
1: Meanwhile, Sakir Starmer insists the UK will play a part in reopening the Strait of Hormuz. The PM says he and the French President Emmanuel Macron are overseeing a group of countries who will work to get shipping moving again. The government's objecting to a proposed rescue deal for Thames Water. The UK's largest water company is a step closer to a form of nationalisation amid fears it could collapse, but ministers are concerned over a £10 billion rescue package. Naomi Campbell has told a court hearing that identity fraud and deception by a fellow trustee of her former charity was to blame for a serious misuse of funds. The supermodel is trying to overturn a five-year charity ban against her. Elon Musk gone on a spending spree after becoming a trillionaire. His company SpaceX has agreed to buy AI coding company Cursor for $60 billion. And the Williams sisters will be reuniting on court at Wimbledon. They've been given a wild card in the doubles. That's the latest from Radio News Hub. I'm David Hall.

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1: A Russian warship has fired warning shots at a UK-registered yacht in the English Channel. The MOD's investigating after the vessel drifted towards the frigate Admiral Grigorovich. The news comes as Britain's Chief of Defence Staff has warned the UK faces operational cuts without more cash. Air Chief Marshal Sir Richard Knighton says the defence spending review will have implications on the military.
2: It would be disingenuous of me to suggest that there is going to be no impact as a consequence of the settlement, and I will continue to make a clear and robust case for what I think the armed forces need in order to be able to be ready to do what the government asks of them.
1: The UK is to help reopen the Strait of Hormuz. At the G7 summit, Sir Keir Starmer says he and French President Emmanuel Macron will lead a coalition of countries to get the shipping route up and running again. The PM has also praised President Trump for negotiating a peace deal between the United States and Iran.
3: We welcome the deal that President Trump has been able to get in this situation and congratulate him and the mediators on the work that they have done, because this is a really important breakthrough.
1: Meanwhile, former Health Secretary Wes Streeting has urged the Prime Minister to set out a timetable for his departure if Andy Burnham wins Thursday's by-election in Makerfield. The UK's Border Force have seized their largest ever haul of cannabis. Officers have found 12 tonnes of the drug worth £139 million in two shipping containers at Southampton Port. They'd arrived from Canada. England fullback Tino Livramento has been ruled out of the World Cup. He's been replaced by Trevor Chalobah ahead of their opener against Croatia. Winger Bukayo Saka says the mood in camp is good.
4: I'm excited. I think all the players are in good spirits. The vibe around the camp is good, and we're just itching to get this first game underway and start our tournament.
1: Meanwhile, it's been eventful in New York. France have beaten Senegal 3-1 in their World Cup game. Two of the goals came in the last 9 minutes. That's the latest from Radio News Hub. I'm David Hall.

0: Radio with more music next. You know what you're getting with a football away game. The lucky shirt
1: and just needs to shoot.
2: Yeah, exactly.
0: Queue for the turnstiles. Trying to get a chant going. Halftime pies. Hoping for a last-minute winner. Happy with the point. Sometimes in life, you just know what you're getting. Like a luxury bed and a great night's sleep at Premier Inn. You know what you're getting with Premier Inn.
3: 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Army definition. Extra troops or supplies deployed to strengthen an existing force. 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
1: Russia says one of its warships fired warning shots in the English Channel to avoid a collision with a UK-flagged yacht. Soldiers on board the Admiral Grigorovich fired after the vessel drifted towards the frigate in foggy conditions. It comes as the former Defence Secretary John Healey warned Russia is a bigger threat to the UK than ever before.
2: That they could be an attack by Russia on NATO as soon as 2030. Security must run through the government like letters through a stick of rock. And security must be felt in the communities right across Britain.
1: President Trump says the peace deal with Iran stipulates they will never have a nuclear weapon. At the G7 summit in France, he's given more details about the framework of the deal, which is due to be signed in Switzerland on Friday.
3: They will not develop, purchase, buy, or any other thing. They're not going to acquire a nuclear weapon. If they do, all hell will rain down on them.
1: Meanwhile, Sakir Starmer insists the UK will play a part in reopening the Strait of Hormuz. The PM says he and the French President Emmanuel Macron are overseeing a group of countries who will work to get shipping moving again. The government's objecting to a proposed rescue deal for Thames Water. The UK's largest water company is a step closer to a form of nationalisation amid fears it could collapse, but ministers are concerned over a £10 billion rescue package. Naomi Campbell has told a court hearing that identity fraud and deception by a fellow trustee of her former charity was to blame for a serious misuse of funds. The supermodel is trying to overturn a five-year charity ban against her. Elon Musk gone on a spending spree after becoming a trillionaire. His company SpaceX has agreed to buy AI coding company Cursor for $60 billion. And the Williams sisters will be reuniting on court at Wimbledon. They've been given a wild card in the doubles. That's the latest from Radio News Hub. I'm David Hall.

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1: A Russian warship has fired warning shots at a UK-registered yacht in the English Channel. The MOD's investigating after the vessel drifted towards the frigate Admiral Grigorovich. The news comes as Britain's Chief of Defence Staff has warned the UK faces operational cuts without more cash. Air Chief Marshal Sir Richard Knighton says the defence spending review will have implications on the military.
2: It would be disingenuous of me to suggest that there is going to be no impact as a consequence of the settlement, and I will continue to make a clear and robust case for what I think the armed forces need in order to be able to be ready to do what the government asks of them.
1: The UK is to help reopen the Strait of Hormuz. At the G7 summit, Sir Keir Starmer says he and French President Emmanuel Macron will lead a coalition of countries to get the shipping route up and running again. The PM has also praised President Trump for negotiating a peace deal between the United States and Iran.
3: We welcome the deal that President Trump has been able to get in this situation and congratulate him and the mediators on the work that they have done, because this is a really important breakthrough.
1: Meanwhile, former Health Secretary Wes Streeting has urged the Prime Minister to set out a timetable for his departure if Andy Burnham wins Thursday's by-election in Makerfield. The UK's Border Force have seized their largest ever haul of cannabis. Officers have found 12 tonnes of the drug worth £139 million in two shipping containers at Southampton Port. They'd arrived from Canada. England fullback Tino Livramento has been ruled out of the World Cup. He's been replaced by Trevor Chalobah ahead of their opener against Croatia. Winger Bukayo Saka says the mood in camp is good.
4: I'm excited. I think all the players are in good spirits. The vibe around the camp is good, and we're just itching to get this first game underway and start our tournament.
1: Meanwhile, it's been eventful in New York. France have beaten Senegal 3-1 in their World Cup game. Two of the goals came in the last 9 minutes. That's the latest from Radio News Hub. I'm David Hall.

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1: Thomas Tuchel's side are making final preparations ahead of their opening World Cup match later. England kick off against Croatia in Dallas at 9 tonight. These fans who are in the US say the facilities have been great so far.
2: Oh, the ground is incredible. I've got to say, we're sitting about next to some American fans and they were like, oh, what's Wembley like? And I said, you'll be disappointed.
3: Yeah.
2: But yeah, Dallas is probably, from what the sounds of it, is one of the best stadiums. Actually, exceptional ground.
1: A British woman on board the yacht, which a Russian warship fired a warning shot near, say the incident was a bit scary. 68-year-old Jane Kelvey and her husband Alan, who's 70, were travelling through the English Channel when shots were fired by the Admiral Grigorovich. It's believed they'd done so to prevent a possible collision. Winston Reading is said to be preparing to launch a Labour leadership contest as early as next week. He insists he does have the backing of the 80 MPs required to stand. The former Health Secretary has also urged the Prime Minister to set out a timetable for his departure if Andy Burnham wins the Makerfield by-election at the end of the week. Virgin Money is offering safe spaces across 42 branches to support people affected by domestic abuse. The spaces will help people to make calls to specialist charities and provide safety away from their abuser. Sarah Liddon is the lead for domestic abuse at Nationwide.
4: If anybody's experiencing any kind of domestic abuse, what we would say to them is be aware of the support available. And the hardest thing to do is that first reach out. But once you have, that support will be available.
1: UK inflation is set to have increased last month, largely due to more expensive airfares and taxes on cars. Economists expect it will rise from 2.8% to 3% in May, having previously slowed to its lowest level in a year. The war in Iran, which has hiked fuel prices here in the UK, is expected to feed through in the coming months. And it's National Thank a Teacher Day, which encourages people to appreciate what educators do for their children. One in three parents say their children's mental health issues have been brought up to them by a teacher, adding they do so much more than just teach a lesson. From Radio News Hub, I'm Frankie Hairsign.
5: In local news, 25 people are due to appear in court today after being charged with public order offences in Crewe. More than 500 officers conducted warrants at three addresses in April after serious allegations. They're alleged to have involved members of a religious group called Armadi Religion of Peace and Light in Crewe. There's an appeal for a wanted man who has links to Crewe. David Williams, who's on recall to prison, is described as 6'3" of stocky build with a brown beard and blue eyes. The force say if you see him, to get in touch with them on 101. And Armed Forces Week will be celebrated locally with a special flag-raising ceremony. Cheshire East Council say it's happening next Monday, the 22nd of June, at Memorial Square in Crewe and Macclesfield Town Hall. Locals are invited to take part. It'll take place at 10 a.m. in Crewe and 2 p.m. in Macclesfield. That's the latest. For more news from our area, click silk1069.com.
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6: Morning. Flipping out Wednesday already. Middle of the week. Starting us off today, Peggy Gow, Bruno Mars, and of course all the usual 6 o'clock breakfast show stuff, all on the way.

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Cheshire Salt Radio, that is Bruno Mars, I Just Might, and before that, Peggy Gow with Na Na Na. It is Wednesday the 17th, that's Checkmen, of June, day 168 of 2026, 197 to go, still checking for some reason, don't know why. Today is World Gerald Day, where we celebrate anybody called Gerald. Do you know anybody called Gerald? If you do, give them a call, maybe send them a card. Also today, England take on Croatia in the World Cup. Don't know which one's more exciting. It's the 90th day of spring. Not long to go now till the summer. Hopefully that's when we'll start seeing a bit more sunshine. Although it's not been bad, has it, last couple of days? It is the 984th pre-furlough and 932nd post-furlough breakfast show. Sun rose this morning at 4:40, sets at 9:38. It's exactly what it did yesterday. No extra minutes today. First up is here. It's also What's for Breakfast Wednesday. So when you get in touch to join our very exclusive club, let me know what you're having for your breakfast as well. The greasier and more carb-laden, the better for me. Not so much for you. But because I have to eat healthy breakfasts, doctor's orders and stuff, I live vicariously through your breakfast choices. Make sure you get in touch before 6:30, 01625 269000 on the phone. You can bung it on the socials and we'll do the roll call in about 20 minutes. And being a Wednesday, we launched the day with the Today is Wednesday song. You know the reason, don't you? It's because it's got Wednesday in it. Good.

0: Wednesday.
1: Now, I have to admit, it's not the best launch day song that we have, but it does have Wednesday in it, so it'll do to a certain degree. Anyway, there you go. The Today's Wednesday song officially launching the day as best it can. Still to come, the adventures of Stevie V and some education.
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0: So Breakfast, Wednesday morning. That is the adventures of Stevie V with Dirty Cash. Still to come, No Doubt on the Way, Journey, and then we'll get to Wednesday's First Uppers and What's for Breakfast Wednesday. So if you get in touch, I need to know your breakfast choices as well, please. 01625 269 000 on the phone. Pop it on the socials. Roll call's on the way, roughly around 6:30. Of course, if you are up and about at this time, according to scientists and some doctors, it means you're thinner and less depressed and highly likely to have accomplished six tasks before 7 a.m, three of which include exercise, meditation, and the very cruel evil vacuuming. You know who you are.
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0: To the tune this morning of What Shall We Have? Go on then. EastEnders. Purely because we haven't played it in a bit. Now, around about 20 past six each weekday morning, we try and bring you something educational. You don't learn anything else from me through the rest of the programme, but inadvertently, your wisdom shines through. But at least I give it a go early enough in the morning for my brain to be working. This is Wednesdays. Mount Everest grows by about 1 inch every year. So when you think about it, Sir Edmund Hillary, in 1953, is now 6 foot short of the summit. Do with that whatever you like. We'll have another one for you tomorrow at the same time here on Silk Breakfast.

Okay, straight into it, I suppose. Let's have a look, see what we've got. Mark Hewitt, early risers, got in touch at midnight tonight. Mark is having leftover last night's pizza. There is a reason behind it. He said, had a surprise visitor last night, not seen for about 40 years. My ex-girlfriend needed me to look at her computer. Anyway, as a result, brought a pizza, so that's what he's having for breakfast. Good breakfast, that. That could be the contender this morning for the best breakfast for Wednesday. Martin James, fresh from his spinal surgery, he's in quite a bit of pain, but no back pain. So it's what trade-off, isn't it? But he's having a full English today as a treat. He got in touch at 12:48. Darren Haywood at 1:26. Natalie Clark in touch at 5:06. Natalie having Tesco's own chocolate biscuit cereal, then toast with chocolate spread. That's also a contender, I have to say. Ian got in touch at 5:39. Morning, Ian. Ready to face Wednesday. He's been a true convert to the early risers. Really is. Who else? Rob Moore is having a free breakfast at work because he's got a voucher. Always good. Paul Holt's with us. Rachel Cuts as well. And on our main Facebook page, Duncan Moore says, morning, Andy and all. Rice Krispies for me at 9 o'clock. Sue Donnie, who's having cornflakes and a mug of tea and a glass of cranberry juice. Baz Oldfield, sourdough crumpets with Marmite and a mug of coffee. Both have sent community news. We'll have a look at that in a bit. Anita Dolbert-Whiston's having Weetabix for breakfast today. Pushing the boat out a bit. Normally it's toast, but for the last few weeks, going for the Weetabix. Susan Woodward said, sat up in bed reading. Have a good day. You too, Susan. Kev Kimpton's having some Kellogg's Smacks. I don't know what they are. And a coffee. Carol Kappa, Greek yogurt with seeds as usual. How about you? Trees. Yeah, absolutely. Mick Greenall has sent a little bit of community news. And that is First Uppers. Lovely big club for Wednesday. Thank you for letting me know your breakfast choices. It's a tie today between Mark Hewitt's leftover pizza, Martin James's full English, and Natalie Clark's chocolate-themed breakfast. It's shut now, the club. It reopens again tomorrow, same time.

0: Till Breakfast Wednesday morning. That is Somba and Homewrecker. We're looking at a pretty much cloudy and overcast day all day. Some rain this morning, should be dry later. High pollen count and temperatures not as warm as yesterday, but on a par. Full weather check for you before the news and sports at 7 o'clock. Up next, latest on the roads.
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0: Pretty quiet so far on the motorways and major routes. We've got an advance warning of a closure on the M56 westbound again for roadworks between Junction 1, the Kingsway and Junction 3, the Princess Parkway. Shuts at 9, reopens at 6 tomorrow morning. And we're expecting delays due to the Royal Cheshire County Show once again with closures and other restrictions until late on Sunday. This is roads between the M6 Junction 19 at Knutsford and all along the A556 and around the Cheshire Showground. Anything new spot? 01625 26 9000.
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11: We're going to dance. We're going to dance. We're going to dance and have some fun.

0: Cheshire Salt Radio. It is the breakfast show for a Wednesday morning. Alex Warren, Fever Dream, Lewis Capaldi, Stay Love, and D-Light, Groove is in the Heart. Coming up, rewind tune from 1988 as part of our What Are You Playing Them For? We'll play you the tune, we'll tell you the reason, and we'll do it all next.
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0: That's our rewind tune from 1988. That is The Travelling Wilburys and Handle With Care. It's part of our, what are you playing there for? Well, it's nothing to do with 1988. It's to do with the 17th of June 2007. The Travelling Wilburys went to number one on the UK album chart with Collection. The lineup of the Wilburys was George Harrison, Nelson Wilbury, Jeff Lynne, Otis Wilbury, Roy Orbison, Lefty Wilbury, Tom Petty, Charlie T. Wilbury Jr. and Bob Dylan, Lucky Wilbury. And I have a confession, meant nothing to me, you know, in 88. It really didn't. It just seemed like old person's music. But lo and behold, I am now an old person and that song's a corker. So there we go. Just so it shows, stuff changes with time, doesn't it? Anyway, belting tune we don't often play, historical context merged together in What Are You Playing There For? Another one tomorrow. Up next, the latest news and sport at 7 o'clock.
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0: Well, it's another cloudy one with some rain at first this morning, then dry, pretty much overcast and cloudy for the rest of the day. If we're very good, we might see a bit of sunshine. High pollen count and a top temperature around Poynton of 22 Celsius later.
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3: All eyes will be on Thomas Tuchel's England tonight as they get their World Cup campaign underway. They face Croatia in Dallas at 9 p.m. Tuchel says they're ready to make the nation proud. These English fans who are in the US say the players need to stay positive.
4: Well, England don't do well often to start. I said psychologically, Brits are a bit negative.
5: Yeah.
4: And I think it gets in the heads of the British players when they go out. Because when you're out here, you can see how like relaxed and positive it is. So they'll struggle to start off with, but I think they'll do well.
3: In other World Cup news, Lionel Messi's equaled Miroslav Klose's all-time World Cup scoring record of 16 goals after scoring all three in Argentina's 3-0 win over Algeria. Those on board the yacht in the English Channel, which a Russian warship fired warning shots near to prevent a collision, say the incident was a bit scary. 68-year-old Jane Kelvey and her husband Alan were travelling from the south coast of England. The Ministry of Defence say the shots were not actually aimed at the yacht. Former Health Secretary Wes Streeting is understood to be ready to launch a Labour leadership bid as early as next week. He's also calling on the Prime Minister to set out a timetable to step down if Andy Burnham wins the Makerfield by-election. Mr. Streeting insists he does have the backing of the 80 MPs required to stand. Safe spaces for people experiencing domestic abuse are being introduced at over 40 Virgin Money branches across the UK. The idea is to provide help and a space away from an abuser. Sarah Liddon is Nationwide's lead for domestic abuse.
6: We recognise also that domestic abuse isn't just physical. There are often links to it being financial, and we can help people access both the emotional and practical support, but also we can help them if they are a customer of ours with their financial products as well.
3: And hit Disney Plus show Rivals as showrunners say Dame Gilly Cooper is always there in spirit after a third season was given the green light. Cooper died at the age of 88 last year. Disney say the reaction to the series is a credit to the world she created in the Rutshire Chronicles.
7: Cheshire Police say they're appealing for locals to help trace a man on recall to prison. David Williams, who has links to Crewe, is described as 6'3" of stocky build with a brown beard and blue eyes. You can find a photo of him on the force's website. 25 people who were charged with public order offences after warrants in Crewe are set to appear in court later. In April, more than 500 officers conducted warrants at three addresses after serious allegations alleged to have involved members of a religious group in Crewe. During the raids, 25 people were arrested or will appear at Crewe Magistrates Court today. And Cheshire East Council are inviting us to mark Armed Forces Week with a special flag-raising ceremony. It's happening next Monday, the 22nd of June, at Memorial Square in Crewe and Macclesfield Town Hall. That's the latest, and for more news from our area, click silk1069.com.
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3: England begin their World Cup campaign tonight as they take on Croatia in Dallas. With tough conditions and longer games due to water breaks, winger Bukayo Saka says substitutes are going to play a big part.
9: It's not only 11 players that are going to play. We have an amazing squad, so much talent and players
5: on the bench need to be ready to come in and make an impact.
3: Elsewhere, Lionel Messi has equaled the all-time scoring record at the World Cup after scoring all three in Argentina's 3-0 win over Algeria. In transfer news, Tottenham Hotspur are understood to have reached an agreement with Brighton to sign Jan-Paul Van Hekker for £52 million. Cricket, and Joe Root's not ruled out extending his unexpected return as England's Test captain, but for now he's looking forward to this week's second Test.
9: I'm very excited with the opportunity that we have ahead of us, and to be captaining this group of players is really exciting opportunities. It's going to be a really fun week.
3: They take on New Zealand at the Oval. And in the Women's T20 World Cup, England beat Ireland by 4 wickets yesterday, but Nat Siverbrunt did have to retire. She insists it was just precautionary.
10: 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Andy Clues.
0: Part one of our not quite 24-hour question coming up after music from Calvin Harris and Rag & Bone Man. Got a belting tune from Colin Jacklin to play. Yes, I know it's not Friday. And of course, our very first Fug for Far song of the day. We'll find out who it's for in about 40 minutes.

Calvin Harris, Rag and Bone Man, Lovers in a Past Life, Cheshire's Salt Radio. Still to come, we have music all on the way from Tame Impala and Jenny. And of course, we'll check the latest on the roads. Mostly around the Royal County Cheshire Show, if there are any issues, but it's probably too early for that yet. We'll find out very soon. Before that, though, part one of our not quite 24-hour question, posted yesterday around about 20 past seven. To tie in with What's a Breakfast Wednesday, yes, it's another one of those days. Would you eat a fried egg and apricot jam sandwich for breakfast? Yep, another one of those ideas from a chef in that there London, who seems to think that we don't have taste buds. Or he thinks we have got taste buds and he needs to exploit them with a flavour sensation. But ultimately, you eat with the eyes, don't you, first? And looking at it on two slices of bread. Not sure. Might just be a step too far. See what we've got then. Lynn Garlick, though, said, I would try most things once. So yes, why not three kisses? Now, Lynn is almost the exception that proves the rule on the answers we've had so far. Because Marion Bradley said, why would you? Throwing up emoji. Nick Marion is absolutely in the no camp. Susan Woodward sent me an oh no gif. So Susan is definitely a no. Helen Marshall said, definitely not together. I mean, you could argue that it all ends up in the same place. So really, does it matter? But I think a very vital part of the ingredients is that they miss the taste buds. Or at least they go through separately. I think that's the argument. Wendy Davis said, again, when Wendy gets in touch, she says, no Bill. And I sent a reply back saying, who's this Bill? What is Bill? Still no answer. Driving me mad. Wendy McGuinness said, just no, ew, kiss. Baz Oldfield is a very emphatic no, capital letters, one exclamation mark. Anita Dolbert-Wiston said, yuck, no way, don't like apricots. Like, that's the issue. But yeah, thank you for that. As you can see, generally where we're going, we've got a part two around about 20 past seven.

0: Tame Impala and Jenny with Dracula. Still to come, we have got part two of our not quite 24-hour question, tying in with What's for Breakfast Wednesday. Would you eat a fried egg and apricot jam sandwich for breakfast? That is our question. We will bring you the definitive answer based on the answers we have. It's not scientific. It's not like we've asked 100 people. It's literally whatever comes in will bring you the definitive. Although, part one, definitely leaning more towards the no than the yes. Anyway, if you'd like to express a preference, 01625 269000 on the phone, pop it on the socials, and we'll see what we've got in the next few minutes.
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0: Not bad on the motorways and major routes. M56 has got an advance warning for a closure for works tonight on the westbound carriageway between Junction 1 at Kingsway and 3 the Princess Parkway. Closes at 9, reopens at 6 tomorrow morning, and we are expecting delays on day 2 of the Royal Cheshire County Show with closures and other restrictions until late on Sunday. This is roads between the M6, Junction 19 at Knutsford, along the A556 and around the Cheshire Showground. Public transport's okay. Anything you spot, 01625 26 9000.
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0: Holiday hits with Admiral Travel, Grove Street, Wilmslow. 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

Cheshire Soul Radio, Wednesday morning's breakfast show. That is Dee Reem and You're the Best Thing. Still to come, we've got music on the way from Avicii and Paul Simon to play. Before that, though, back to our not quite 24-hour question, tying in with What's for Breakfast Wednesday. Would you eat a fried egg and apricot jam sandwich for breakfast? We've had a few more in. Let's get straight to them. We start with Yvonne Ryan, who's a very emphatic no. Paul Moses is a no, but with both capital letters and a sick face throwing up emoji. Natalie Clark went, maybe. Dinah Jones, absolutely not. You can almost hear the, you know, what are you asking kind of incredulousness of the answer, can't you? Mary Shaw sent me a GIF that said, no thanks. Sue Donahue, not a chance. Love fried eggs, but not with jam, yuck, kiss. Martin James is along the Anita Talbot-Whiston line of not a chance, I don't like apricots or jam. Like, that's the issue, as opposed to, you know, the two things together. Terry Ann Teresa sent me a sick face emoji. Tony Lawrenson also sent me a sick face emoji. And there we go. I think you can see where it's going on the poll, but the no's are 15, the yes's are 1.5. That's down to Natalie Clark going, maybe. A bit on the fence there, so we've given it a half credit. So the no's definitely have it. Thank you very much for that. Really do appreciate it. We will, of course, have another not quite 24-hour question tomorrow at 7:05. I've posted something on the socials. Please pop something down, because it gives me something to talk about tomorrow morning on Silk Breakfast.

Still breakfast Wednesday morning. Paul Simon, You Can Call Me Al, and before that, Avicii with Wake Me Up. Mega treat today because we get another of our local singer-songwriter in residence, Colin Jacklin's tunes. It's not a challenge Colin won, that is on Friday, but he wrote this. Well, I'll read you the email to explain. He said, "Morning. Now, it's fair to say this isn't a challenge Colin song. We've established that. However, I did write this one in my head whilst relaxing by the pool in Crete, then recorded it when I got her back home. It has that Latin relaxed lounge music feel that you hear a lot in the Med resorts. So this is for all the folks wishing they were back by the pool, or indeed for those with a holiday booked and just want to get into the mood." Well, yes, absolutely. Here it is. It's a belter. It's called Mañana.

Doesn't that help you get into that holiday mood despite looking at the grey sky outside this morning? It's always good, isn't it? That is a proper tune from our local singer-songwriter in residence, Colin Jacklin. It's called Manana. Nothing to do with Challenge Colin, but he did write it, he did send it to me, and it was worth a play. Absolutely. And if it's any consolation, looking at the grey skies, I've still got my shorts on today because I dress for the weather I want, not the weather I've got. Never works, but, you know, in my head, it makes me feel slightly better. Challenge Colin is back on Friday. This is where we ask you to come up with something local, anything at all, historical, geographical, maybe even personal. It's entirely up to you. And in any style of music you like, bar, opera and classical, because it takes too long and Colin's got a life and a job. But anything else at all, you know, and he's never turned down a challenge. So the weirder and more wonderful, the better. He sort of loves doing stuff like that. So get them sent to us and we play them around about 7:30 on a Friday morning on Silk Breakfast. Another belter this coming Friday, but make sure you send yours in. I know.

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1: Current song from Olivia Rodrigo, that is Drop Dead. It's the breakfast show for a Wednesday morning. Cheshire Salt Radio. The wheel is spinning, you know what that means. We're about to find out who's getting our very first Fug for Four song of the morning. Kobe Lomas in Macclesfield is 11 today. Morning, Kobe. Your tune is here in the next few minutes after we've checked the latest on the roads. Have a belting birthday.
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1: Nothing to report so far on the motorways this morning. Major routes not bad either, although picking up a little bit as you make your way off the bypass onto Old Mill Road in Sandbach. That's looking a little bit busier and also beginning to pick up around Manchester Road up towards Monk's Heath. We're also expecting delays due to the Royal Cheshire County Show Day 2. With closures and other restrictions until late on Sunday. These are the roads between the M6 Junction 19 at Knutsford and along the A556 at the Cheshire Showground. Could be fairly slow around that stretch. Public transport's okay. Anything you spot today, get in touch. 01625 26 9000.
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Chuck Berry, Johnny B. Goode, our very first Fug for Far song of the morning here on Silk Breakfast, especially for Kobe Lomas in Macclesfield, who's celebrating his 11th birthday. Very mature taste in music, isn't it? This comes with lots of love from Nana, Josh and family. Kobe, have a brilliant birthday. Enjoy. I know you've probably got school. Don't work too hard. You've got my permission. If you've got a tune, there's a... who's celebrating his 11th birthday. Very mature taste in music, isn't it? This comes with lots of love from Nana, Josh and family. Kobe, have a brilliant birthday.

Fully stocked bars, incredible street food, and an electric atmosphere from start to finish. The lineup confirmed so far: Tinchy Strider, Astin Merigold from JLS, K Class Live, Bay City Rollers, Deacon Blues, Katrina from Katrina and the Waves, Pat Sharp, Duran Duran Experience, and Blondish. And there could be more added to that list as time goes on. Currently, and it's an early bird offer, so it won't be around forever, we've got 25% off the early bird tickets, okay? If you enter the promo code SILK25, either at hitsonthepitch.co.uk or skiddle.com, both will accept the code, you get 25% off the tickets as well. Make sure you get them, do it as soon as you can. I have it on good authority the weather's going to be glorious on the 11th of July. So yeah, get down there, get your tickets, do it now, and we'll see you there.

0: So breakfast Wednesday morning, that is Ray, Where Is My Husband. Blur on the way with a rewind from 1997, news and sport at 8, and after 8, sent in dad joke of the day.
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1: Overcast and cloudy with some rain at first this morning, then dry, pretty much overcast and cloudy for the rest of the day. If we're very lucky, we might see a little bit of sunshine. There's a high pollen count in the area and we're expecting a top temperature around Congleton of 22 Celsius.
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2: Thomas Tuchel's side are making final preparations ahead of their World Cup opening match later. England kick off against Croatia in Dallas at 9 p.m. tonight. Tuchel says they're ready to make the nation proud, calling on fans to enjoy the journey. These fans who've travelled to the US give their score predictions.
3: Maybe because I'm just blindly delusional, but we've got to win against Croatia.
4: I'm going for 2-1.
5: 2-1.
3: Yeah.
2: A British woman on board the yacht, which a Russian warship fired warning shots near, say the incident was a bit scary. 68-year-old Jane Kelvey and her husband Alan, who's 70, were travelling through the English Channel when shots were fired by the Admiral Grigorovich. It's believed they'd done so to prevent a possible collision. UK inflation remained at 2.8% in May, defying expectations. It remains at the lowest level in a year. The Office for National Statistics say hikes in airfares, vehicle taxes and petrol prices were offset by lower food costs. Jeremy Clarkson's revealed he's being treated for an aggressive form of prostate cancer. We see him tell his co-stars about it in the two episodes of Clarkson's Farm, which have been released this morning.
6: Ordinarily, we try to keep the show bucolic and charming and cheerful. But the final two episodes, they're none of those things, really. They're a difficult watch.
2: At the end of the final episode, Jeremy jokes that he'll be back for a sixth series as long as the treatment goes well. Virgin Money branches will be providing 42 safe spaces for people experiencing domestic abuse. Sarah Liddon, the lead for domestic abuse at Nationwide, says their staff is trained to notice domestic abuse signs.
7: Sometimes those subtle signs is about where there's a change in behaviour or where there's a continual lack of kind of wanting to be open with people. So they're quite guarded in what they might want to talk about. They can sometimes show up with their perpetrator and therefore they can see that they're being kind of almost coerced and controlled into making decisions.
2: And after 4 years away, Serena Williams is returning to Wimbledon to play doubles with her sister Venus. They've been given a wild card into the championships following Serena's comeback to competitive tennis.
8: Local news. 25 people are due to appear in court today after being charged with public order offences in Crewe. More than 500 officers conducted warrants at three addresses in April after serious allegations. They're alleged to have involved members of a religious group called Armadi Religion of Peace and Light in Crewe. There's an appeal for a wanted man who has links to Crewe. David Williams, who's on recall to prison, is described as 6'3" of stocky build with a brown beard and blue eyes. The force say if you see him to get in touch with them on 101. And Armed Forces Week will be celebrated locally with a special flag-raising ceremony. Cheshire East Council say it's happening next Monday, the 22nd of June, at Memorial Square in Crewe and Macclesfield Town Hall. Locals are invited to take part. It'll take place at 10 a.m. in Crewe and 2 p.m. in Macclesfield. That's the latest. For more news from our area, click silk1069.com.
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2: England begin their World Cup campaign tonight as they take on Croatia in Dallas. With tough conditions and longer games due to water breaks, winger Bukayo Saka says substitutes are going to play a big part.
9: It's not only 11 players that are going to play. We have an amazing squad, so much talent, and players on the bench need to be ready to come in and make an impact.
2: Elsewhere, Lionel Messi has equaled the all-time scoring record at the World Cup after scoring all three in Argentina's 3-0 win over Algeria. In transfer news, Tottenham Hotspur are understood to have reached an agreement with Brighton to sign Jan-Paul van Hekker for £52 million. Cricket, and Joe Root's not ruled out extending his unexpected return as England's test captain, but for now he's looking forward to this week's second test.
10: I'm very excited with the opportunity that we have ahead of us, and to be captaining this group of players is really exciting opportunities. It's going to be a really fun week.
2: They take on New Zealand at the Oval. And in the Women's T20 World Cup, England beat Ireland by 4 wickets yesterday, but Nat Sivebrunt did have to retire. She insists it was just precautionary.
0: 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Andy Clues.
1: Coming up this morning after Zara Larsson, we've got our sent in dad joke of the day. Also around 8:30 this morning, we'll find out what's putting a smile on your face once again with community news. If you've got something and you've not told me yet, get in touch.

Wednesday morning's breakfast show, Cheshire's Thought Radio. That is Zara Larsson and You Love Who You Love. Still to come, Duran Duran and Nile Rodgers. Latest on the roads as well. We'll see what's going on. Before we do that, though, it's sent in Dad Joke of the Day. This morning, Thomas Gain from Crewe has sent us another belter. It's another pirate one, actually. No stranger to the Joker card. He had it on his last effort. Will he take it today? From David Grantham, who got it yesterday in Sandbach for his how to make a fortune 50% off something joke. That wasn't it at all, but you know what I mean. I could go and have a look, but I'm busy. Anyway, will he get the card or not? We'll find out with Vanessa's verdict around about 8:15. Before we do the joke, we have to do the legally mandated health and safety. If you're eating crisps this morning for breakfast, no matter how much you're enjoying them, no matter what the flavour, even if they are, as we all know, the best flavour in the world, Texas barbecue Pringles, keep them out of your mouth while you hear the gag. You don't want to inhale to start laughing, accidentally swallow a crisp and it gets stuck in the back of your throat. That's scratchy all day. If you're ascending or descending the stairs, keep an eye on the stair above or below you, depending on direction of travel. Last thing you want to do is burst out laughing, miss your step, trip up, or worse, fall down the stairs. And if you're in the car and the type of person who laughs uncontrollably, best to pull over for 30 seconds or so. Safety first. And for that one person in Cheshire this affects, mind your head on the boot lid. Those are the long versions. Sure are beverages, makeup, back and gym. This joke is yours to do with whatever you like. Feel free to use it in your general day-to-days if you want. Start a joke book or something. Let's do it. Thomas Gaines in Crewe's Wednesday Dad Joke of the Day. What did the pirate say when he turned 80? I'm matey. Must admit, that'd take a bit of a run-up for that one. Cheers, Thomas. We'll get Vanessa's verdict after this from Duran Duran and Nile Rodgers.

0: Up Breakfast, Wednesday morning. That was Duran Duran and Nile Rodgers with Free to Love. Still to come, we got music on the way from Jade. Before that, though, let's get Vanessa's verdict for Thomas Gaine in Cruise Wednesday, Dad Joke of the Day. Funny, five different smiley faces, no Joker card awarded, said Vanessa. I apologise, Thomas. I reckon that's probably to do with the delivery, you know, my very poor pirate impression, so I do apologise. But you know what to do. You're no stranger to the Joker card. Just send us another gag. That means that David Grantham, who won it yesterday, has got it for another 24 hours of all its life-enhancing benefits. Smiles off babies and prams and pushchairs, pats on the back off strangers in the street, handshakes too, and free stuff in shops, bars, restaurants, petrol stations and garden centres. Some of those things might not be true for legal reasons. If you've got a gag, we do them at 8:05 each weekday morning, except Friday, because obviously that's mine. You can give us a call, 01625 269000. Pop it on the socials.
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0: So far so good this morning on the M6, 56 and the 60. It's looking particularly slow if you're coming off the bypass onto Old Mill Road in Sandbach. It's slow on the hill coming down to the traffic lights as well. What else we got for you? Picking up now on Congleton Road heading into town near the Flower Pot, London Road near the Moss Rose and Manchester Road at the Monksheath Crossroads as always. And we are expecting some delays as well because of day two of the Royal Cheshire County Show. There's closures and other restrictions until late on Sunday on roads between the M6 Junction 19 at Knutsford, along the A556 and around the Cheshire Showground. Public transport's okay. Anything you spot, get in touch if it's safe and legal. 01625 26 9000.
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Jade, Don't Walk Away. Silk Breakfast, Wednesday morning. Still to come, Pink on the way, New Order. And of course, we'll be finding out what's putting a smile on your face this Wednesday morning with community news. Tonight, as long as he's been good at school and doesn't torment his sister when he gets home, me and Alfie are sitting up watching the England-Croatia game at 9 o'clock, honestly. apparently, a couple of Lions from the sanctuary in Kent reckon that they're going to win 3-1 England over Croatia in Dallas. The Lions, Rory and Una, were rescued from the Ukraine and now spend their days relaxing, roaring and apparently giving tactical analysis as well. So, 3-1, I'll take that. Have you seen the prices in Dallas? £14 for a beer, £12 for an American one, £6 for a bag of crisps. I'm glad that we're at home. Of course, the real trade-off today is, considering I'm up ridiculously early every morning and the match isn't due to finish till, what, 11-ish, something like that, it's going to be a toss-up as to who falls asleep on the sofa first. It could be me. It's more than likely going to be me, I have to say. You know, lulled to sleep by all that sort of mid-pitch action where, you know, the midfield just kick the ball to each other on a, you know, for 85% of the game, you know, 5% action. Might be better than that, you know, but I have watched England for a long time, so we shall see. Good luck to them, but fair warning, I will be no use to anybody tomorrow on Silk Breakfast. It might be fun to listen to all the mistakes.

Wednesday morning's breakfast show, Cheshire Salt Radio. That is New Order with True Faith. And before that, of course, we had Pink and Who Knew. Still to come, Miles Smith on the way. And we'll also find out who's getting our second and final Fug for Fast song of the morning. First things first, community news for Wednesday. Lots of stuff to talk about. Thank you very much for that. Natalie Clark has been in touch. She says, loving it in County Mayo. And the good news is, we're not leaving until Father's Day at 5 o'clock. So plenty more days of fun. What's the weather doing? Mick Greenall. Had a busy day yesterday, power washing. Today, it's a trip down to Manchester to see our grandson. Radio emoji, thumbs up emoji. Have a nice time. Baz Oldfield is, he's got no appointments today, which is good. He said, Kermit took me out up in them there hills yesterday. Lovely fresh air. Kermit's his motorbike. It's green. That's why he calls it Kermit. Not a lot on in this horrible rain today. Nothing further to report. Have a good one. Sue Donahue says, morning, Andy. Off to walk the dogs. Going to be a wet one today. Only this morning. Dry later, but pretty much cloudy and overcast. Might see a bit of sunshine. I said, my Harry Dave's birthday, 65. But he's still my toy boy as I'm 71. And then bingo tonight. And finally this morning, Angela Morris in Holmes Chapel. It's Angela 1, Simon 2. Whack. For the coveted car park spot challenge at work. She said, he's early again! Exclamation mark. What's this? Some summer resolution? Two question marks. Well, he's obviously got a new vim and vigour, hasn't he? Gonna have to work doubly hard. And that is your community news for Wednesday, the 17th of June, 2026. Lovely stories, as always. Thank you very much for sending them in. Keep them coming, and we'll do it all again tomorrow around about the same time. We'd

0: Smith, that is Hold Me in the Dark. Wheel spinning again. You know what that means. Second and final Fuck for Far song of the morning. Well, who's getting it? You heard in community news, Harry Dave in Macclesfield is 65 today. Happy birthday, Dave. Your song is here after we've checked the latest on the roads, and we'll do that next.
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0: There's an issue this morning on the M56. We've got slow traffic due to an earlier accident on the westbound carriageway near to Junction 15 at the turn-off of the M53 at Junction 11. Nothing to tell you about so far this morning if you're travelling on the M6 or the 60. Delays on the approaches to the Crewe Green roundabout. out this morning. It's busy, really busy, coming off the bypass in Sandbach onto Old Mill Road. If you're making your way around Congleton, oh yes, we have got some delays, quite big ones as well. Mountbatten Way and up Rood Hill is also looking very, very slow. And into Macclesfield today, let's see what we've got. Yeah, queuing around the Flowerpot on Congleton Road. Delays on London Road past the Moss Rose heading in. Also hold-ups as well if you're travelling around Cumberland Street, looking very, very busy. And we are expecting delays as well for day two of the Royal Cheshire County Show, especially coming off the M6 around Junction 19 at Knutsford, along the A556 and the Cheshire Showground. Anything you spot today, 01625 269 000. 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

0: Still breakfast. Wednesday morning, that is our second and final Fug for Four song of the day. Bill Medley and Jennifer Warnes, I've Had the Time of My Life. Especially for Harry Dave in Macclesfield, who's celebrating his 65th birthday today. Happy birthday, Dave. This comes from Sue Donoghue. Lots of love. And the rest of the family as well. Have a cracking birthday. Enjoy. So, if you've got a song that's a belter, puts you in a good mood and sets you up for the day, and you'd like it as a Fug for Four song, this is how you do that.
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0: Two more tomorrow on Silk Breakfast, and as you may have noticed today, both of them, we worked around the system, which we can do if you've got a tune that is date specific. All you need to do is let us know that in your message, and as witnessed today and evidenced, there is a workaround to that big wheel behind me with all the post-it notes on. So don't be shy, get in touch. A little bit of any other business to wrap up this morning is to do with What's for Breakfast Wednesday. These came a little bit late. Tony Laurinson said, toasted tea cake with butter and a cup of coffee. Smiley face emoji. Always good. Terry and Teresa is having Frosties and pure orange. Nice. And Rachel Cutts got in touch as well. She sends a lot of messages, though. I think it was to do with a crumpet and marmalade. Yes, it was. Crumpet and marmalade. Got to be careful with crumpets, though. You end up with that smell of butter under your nose, especially if you've got a beard. There you go. That is any other... I'm not saying Rachel's got a beard. Anyway, there you go. That is any other business for Wednesday. It's nice to get it all wrapped up before 9 o'clock. This is Sienna Spyro.

0: Wednesday morning's breakfast show, Cheshire Salt Radio. That is Sienna Spiro and Material Lover. Rewind tune on the way before the news at 9 o'clock. After that, we get into Wednesday's 9 at 9. We've had 100% correct answers. Bit of a disaster yesterday. Can we have another 100% today? Ultimately, that is down to you. Song number one is here in the next few minutes.
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1: Overcast and cloudy is the main theme of the day, with a little bit of rain this morning, turning drier as the day goes on. Still cloudy though, maybe the odd bit of sunshine. High pollen count in the area and a top temperature around Knutsford of 22 Celsius.
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2: Thomas Tuchel's side are making final preparations ahead of their opening World Cup match later. England kick off against Croatia in Dallas at 9 p.m. tonight. These fans who are in the US say the facilities have been great so far.
3: Got to say, we're sitting about next to some American fans and they were like, oh, what's Wembley like? And I said, you'll be disappointed.
2: Yeah.
3: But Dallas is probably, from what the sounds of it, is one of the best stadiums. Actually, exceptional ground.
2: In other World Cup news, Lionel Messi's equaled Miroslav Klose's all-time World Cup scoring record of 16 goals after scoring all three in Argentina's 3-0 win over Algeria. Inflation unexpectedly remained at 2.8% in May, with lower food costs offsetting higher prices resulting from the Iran war. Many economists had expected it to rise to 3% because of pricier airfares, vehicle taxes and petrol prices. Chancellor Rachel Reeves says it shows they have the right economic plan. Those on board the yacht in the English Channel, which a Russian warship fired warning shots near to prevent a collision, say the incident was a bit scary. 68-year-old Jane Kelvey and her husband Alan were travelling from the south coast of England. The Ministry of Defence say the shots were not actually aimed at the yacht. Virgin Money is offering safe spaces across 42 branches to support people affected by domestic abuse. The spaces will help people to make calls to specialist charities and provide safety away from their abuser. Sarah Liddon is the lead for domestic abuse at Nationwide.
4: If anybody's experiencing any kind of domestic abuse, what we would say to them is be aware of the support available. And the hardest thing to do is that first reach out. But once you have, that support will be available.
2: Employers say they're finding it increasingly difficult to recruit skilled workers while many young people remain locked out of getting a job. The Open University say there's a growing mismatch between employer needs and available talent. And Jeremy Clarkson's revealed he's battling an aggressive form of prostate cancer. In the final episode of Clarkson's Farm, he tells his co-stars he's receiving treatment for the disease, adding he's expected to be fine but would be out of action for a while.
5: In local news, Cheshire Police say they're appealing for locals to help trace a man on recall to prison. David Williams, who has links to Crewe, is described as 6'3" of stocky build with a brown beard and blue eyes. You can find a photo of him on the force's website. 25 people who were charged with public order offences after warrants in Crewe are set to appear in court later. In April, more than 500 officers conducted warrants at three addresses after serious allegations alleged to have involved members of a religious group in Crewe. During the raids, 25 people were arrested or will appear at Crewe Magistrates Courts today. And Cheshire East Council are inviting us to mark Armed Forces Week with a special flag-raising ceremony. It's happening next Monday, the 22nd of June, at Memorial Square in Crewe and Macclesfield Town Hall. That's the latest, and for more news from our area, click silk1069.com.
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1: 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Wednesday's 9 at 9 on the way. Coming up this hour, three number ones, one number two, one number three, two number fours, a number five, and a number eight, all from our mystery year. But what's the year?
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It is the 9 at 9. It's a Wednesday morning, Cheshire Salt Radio. That is Michael Jackson, Smooth Criminal. Got to number 8 in our mystery year. Taylor Dane before that with a number 3. And Tell It to My Heart. Special secret double bonus points this morning go to Natalie Clark in Macclesfield, Tony Lawrenson in Marple, who reckons this is his decade. Martin James in Weaverham got half special secret double bonus points. Sue Donoghue got half special secret double bonus points, which means we're down to 98%, and I'm expecting 100 lines off both that say I must not muck up the 100% on the 9 at 9. They must be done before 10 to 10, otherwise the ban for tomorrow. Mark Hewitt's got it as well in Stoke. Let's have a look at some clues. This was the year that Mikhail Gorbachev became president of the USSR, while George Bush became president of the United States. Edwina Curry resigned after claiming that most of UK's egg production was infected with salmonella. Salman Rushdie's The Satanic Verses was published. Paddy Ashdown was elected leader of the Liberal Democrats. Margaret Thatcher became the longest-serving prime minister of the 20th century. Genetic engineers cloned cattle embryos, and radiocarbon dating showed that the Turing Shroud was a 14th century fake. There's some clues. What do you reckon? Still not sure. Maybe this might help you. Got to number 4 for Inner City.

0: Wednesday morning, 9 at 9, Cheshire Salt Radio. Song number 3 got to number 4 in our mystery year. That is Inner City and Good Life. But what is the year this morning? 01625 269 000 on the phone. Pop it on the socials. All will be revealed after song number 9, as we always do, roughly around 10 to 10. Of course, if you nailed on and you want your smug points, but currently you haven't let me know that you know, then you're the only person who knows at this moment in time, because the rest of Cheshire doesn't, because I don't know. The rest of the world, because of the internet and space, because radio signals never die. So get in touch. Still not quite sure? That is not a problem. That's why we play the other songs and bring you more news clues. Up next, a number 5 from the Pasadenas.
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0: Traffic's returned to normal on the M56 westbound. There was an earlier accident. That's cleared now around Junction 15. The turn off for the M53 at Junction 11. M6 and 60 are okay. We are expecting delays because of the Royal Cheshire County Show Day 2 with closures and other restrictions until late on Sunday. This is on roads between the M6 around Junction 19 at Knutsford, the A556 and around the showground itself. Into Macclesfield, busy on Congleton Road up towards the Flower Pot, slow going as well around the Moss Rose down from London Road in. Pretty slow going as well all the way through Broken Cross and Pexhill Road, and delays on the approach to the Herdsfield roundabout. Park Lane is still really busy in Congleton this morning, and delays on Newcastle Road, the A34 to West Road. And if you're making your way around Arklyd and Sandbach, Old Mill Road's a bit slow heading away from the M6, and it's not so bad now around the Crewe Green roundabout, but really slow on University Way for some reason. Anything new spot? 01625 26 9000.
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is at number five for the Pasadenas with a tribute. It is the 9 at 9 for a Wednesday morning, Cheshire Salt Radio. What do you reckon the year is? Correct answers this morning from Paul Holt in Stockport. We've also got Amanda Walsh in Knutsford, Tony and Sue in Macclesfield, Sarah Thorne in Poynton, Sharon Cooper in Sandbach, Laura Braithwaite in Wilmslow, Diane Lloyd in Macclesfield, Dave Miller in Congleton, and Rachel Taylor in Poynton. Right, clues. Let's have a look. I've just got to open my page. This was the year that Mactown finished 11th out of 22 in the conference. 63 points, 18 wins, 9 draws, 15 losses. Crewe Alex finished 17th out of 24 in the 4th division, 58 points, 13 wins, 19 draws, 14 losses. Neither filled themselves with glory, no promotions, but more importantly, no relegations either. Do those clues help? I bet they do. If not, maybe this from the Pet Shop Boys might just sort it out for you.

Wednesdays 9 at 9, Cheshire Salt Radio. Bros, I Owe You Nothing got to number one. And a number one from the Pet Shop Boys with Heart from our mystery year this morning. Let's have a look who's got correct answers. Well done, Francis Morgan in Sandbach, Gavin Jessup in Macclesfield, Karen Sinclair in Poynton, Laura Rathmill in Congleton, Gail Jackson in Macclesfield, Julie Miller in Macclesfield, Steve Collins in Holmes Chapel, Paula Davis in Crewe, and Helen Lawson, who's in Knutsford today. Do you know, if we hadn't got those two wrong answers, we'd be well on the way. 100%, wouldn't we? Still waiting for the line. Sue's done hers. Martin hasn't done his. He will use the fact that he's had spinal surgery as an excuse. But he'd be banned from tomorrow because, you know, if we accept that excuse, we've got to accept all excuses, haven't we? Tongue in cheek. Right, big movies in this year. Fatal Attraction, Crocodile Dundee 2, Three Men and a Baby, A Fish Called Wanda, Coming to America, The Last Emperor, The Jungle Book, Buster, Beetlejuice, Cry Freedom, Big and Wish You Were Here. Neighbours and Red Dwarf appeared on our TV screens for the very first time, as did Teenage Mutant Hero Turtles. It was the year of Scott and Charlene getting married on Neighbours. And the government announced plans for three new television stations. But what is the mystery year today? Hopefully those clues have swung it a little bit. Maybe Erasure might help you out if you're still on the fence.

0: is the second of two number fours in this hour from our mystery year, Erasure and A Little Respect. But what is that mystery year? 01625 269 000 on the phone. I'll be on the socials. All will be revealed after the last song, song number nine. Here on Cheshire's Salt Radio, we've got a number one from U2 and a number two from Terence Trent D'Arby to play. And some news clues. Final set. Let's have a look, see what we've got. This was the year that Mike Gatting was sacked as England cricket captain for irresponsible off-field behaviour. Sandy Lyle became the first Briton to win the US Masters. Alan Shearer became the youngest player to score a hat-trick in the First Division. Liverpool won that First Division. Wimbledon won the FA Cup in this year. Ryman Reason won the Grand National. Ayrton Senna became the Formula One World Champion. Seve Ballesteros won the British Open Golf Tournament. There you go. That is it. Final set of clues. What is the mystery year? Get in touch if you know. Not got long. All will be revealed in probably under 10 minutes.
1: Breakfast. 7 days a week in Northwich and Alsager.
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1: Mainly grey, overcast and cloudy with the main theme of the day. Hopefully that rain from this morning is now cleared and we're going to have a dry day, just cloudy. High pollen count, top temperature around Macclesfield, 22 Celsius later this afternoon.
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2: All eyes will be on Thomas Tuchel's England tonight as they get their World Cup campaign underway. They face Croatia in Dallas at 9 p.m, but England have suffered an injury blow in the form of fullback Tino Livramento, who was set to fly home after a calf injury. These English fans who are in the US say the players need to stay positive.
3: Well, England don't do well often. I said psychologically, Brits are a bit negative.
4: Yeah.
3: And I think it gets in the heads of the British players when they go out. Because when you're out here, you can see how like relaxed and positive it is. So they'll struggle to start off with, but I think they'll do well.
2: In other World Cup news, Lionel Messi's become the all-time joint top scorer at the tournament after scoring a hat-trick against Algeria. UK inflation remained at 2.8% in May, defying expectations. It remains at the lowest level in a year, and economists have predicted it would rise to 3%. The Office for National Statistics say hikes in airfares, vehicle taxes and petrol prices were offset by lower food costs. A British woman on board the yacht, which a Russian warship fired a warning shot near, say the incident was a bit scary. 68-year-old Jane Kelvey and her husband Alan, who's 70, were travelling through the English Channel when shots were fired by the Admiral Grigorovich. It's believed they'd done so to prevent a possible collision. Jeremy Clarkson's revealed he's being treated for an aggressive form of prostate cancer. We see him tell his co-stars about it in the two episodes of Clarkson's Farm, which have been released this morning.
5: Ordinarily, we try to keep the show bucolic and charming and cheerful. But the final two episodes, they're none of those things, really. They're a difficult watch.
2: At the end of the final episode, Jeremy jokes that he will be back for a sixth series as long as the treatment goes well. And hit Disney Plus show Rivals' showrunners say Dame Jilly Cooper is always there in spirit after her third season was given the green light. Cooper died at the age of 88 last year. Disney say the reaction to the series is a credit to the world she created in the Rutshear Chronicles. That's the latest from Radio News Hub. I'm Frankie Hersine.
6: In local news, 25 people are due to appear in court today after being charged with public order offences in Crewe. More than 500 officers conducted warrants at three addresses in April after serious allegations. They're alleged to have involved members of a religious group called Armadi Religion of Peace and Light in Crewe. There's an appeal for a wanted man who has links to Crewe. David Williams, who's on recall to prison, is described as 6'3" of stocky build with a brown beard and blue eyes. The force say if you see him, to get in touch with them on 101. And Armed Forces Week will be celebrated locally with a special flag-raising ceremony. Cheshire East Council say it's happening next Monday, the 22nd of June, at Memorial Square in Crewe and Macclesfield Town Hall. Locals are invited to take part. It'll take place at 10 a.m. in Crewe and 2 p.m. in Macclesfield. That's the latest. For more news from our area, click silk1069.com.
0: Andy Clues. Andy Clues.
1: Morning. Brand new song of the week on the way after Right On and the Nightcrawlers, James Brown. And of course, we've got a brand new list. And if we get the 10 out of 10 today, we can equal our ultimate record. It's exciting, isn't it?

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1: Holiday hits with Admiral Travel, Grove Street, Wilmslow. America is on everyone's lips this summer, but have you ever driven across the Golden Gate Bridge or cruised down Highway 1? Admiral Travel can make it happen.

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1: James Brown, Living in America, Cheshire Silk Radio. Before that, we had Right On and the Nightcrawlers with Friday on a Wednesday. Who'd have thought it? Would you like to hear our brand new song of the week? It's the new single from Martin Garrix and Ed Sheeran. It's called Repeat It.
2: Stay.

0: Song of the Week on Cheshire Salt Radio is the new single from Martin Garrix and Ed Sheeran. It's called Repeat It. It was released on the 15th of May, and it's from Martin's upcoming second studio album. Initially, that was recorded in 2014 during a studio session in Nashville in Tennessee. Garrix publicly stated in 2017 that the song would remain unreleased for an indefinite period of time, ascribing the impasse to conflicts with both artists' record labels. Lippy neck, and here we are, 12 years later, we finally get the song. I suppose it was worth the wait. You'll hear it again later on this afternoon, and of course, all for the rest of this week here on Cheshire Salt Radio.
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Right, music on the way from Nelly Furtado, Michael Jackson, and the question to this answer. Putting the kettle on, or put the kettle on, is probably a better answer. Question

Michael Jackson, The Way You Make Me Feel, Nelly Furtado, Say It Right. It is Cheshire Salt Radio. We've got Harry Styles to play for you, and we'll have a look at the What's On Guide as well. Before that, though, the question to today's answer, the answer was Put the Kettle On. The question is, what's the first thing Brits do when they return home from holiday? More than a fifth of us, apparently. Stick the kettle on, have a brew. It's the top priority when walking in the door. Another 19% opted for opening doors and windows. Get rid of that sort of fusty, empty house kind of smell. Checking the mail was the first thing 15% of us did. I don't get much mail these days, do you? I mean, probably in the space of a week or 2 weeks, I'll get two pieces of mail, so there won't be much to really check. 12% agreed that unloading the car and getting the suitcases indoors was the most important thing. Well, what we do in our house, you see, because we're very organised, is Christine and the kids go in, and Christine puts the kettle on, and I empty the car. And then it's all done and dusted. See, so we're all sort of sorted as far as that goes. 10% check phone messages, if you've got a landline, who has these days. 8% call for the cat, and 8% putting hot water on and heating on. Coming in 8th place at 4%, phoning their mum, while propping at the bottom of the poll were 2% who switched the telly on and 1% check the garden. So there we go. Yeah, the thing is, though, well, that poll that we did the other day on our not quite 24-hour question was what luxuries do you take on holiday, and the number one thing was tea bags. So why you'd really need another cup of tea? No, you're right. No, I get it. I stand corrected.

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0: 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You can get them from skiddle.com, although Darren's giving some away in the afternoon this week. Saturday the 4th of July, it's the Family Fun Day and charity launch at Crew Vagrant Sports Club on Newcastle Road in Nantwich. 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

0: Current tune from Kylie Minogue, Light Up. Before that, Beyond Chicago's Million Dollar Bill and Primal Scream, Moving On Up. 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
0: This is it. Here we are. 197 in a row, 2 out of 5 from a 10 out of 10 yesterday for the top 10 worst places to go on a first date. If we get the 10 out of 10 today, we equal our ultimate record of 198. Been a long time getting back to around the 190s. So well done for that, but I need your brains in full gear, as it were. Pumping away and working. That one, probably not brains, but it's a muscle in it. So I'm going to stick with that analogy. Got a brand new topic, an hour to find all 10 items on the list. Updates roughly every 20 minutes, clues after 11:30, and hopefully by 10 to 12, celebration. Today, top 10 summer feel-good films. I know it's a hard ask, this one, but get your films in, and the more the better, and we'll see where we are at 10 past 11. Top 10 summer feel-good films is Wednesday's list.
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0: Main theme of the day is cloud, pretty much grey and overcast looking. If we're very lucky, we might see a little bit of sunshine from time to time. There is a high pollen count in the area and we're expecting a top temperature around Sandbach of 22 Celsius later today.
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2: Thomas Tuchel's side are making their final preparations ahead of their opening World Cup match later. England kick off against Croatia in Dallas at 9 p.m. tonight. Tuchel says they're ready to make the nation proud, calling on fans to enjoy the journey. These ones who've travelled to the US have given their score predictions.
3: Maybe because I'm just blindly delusional, but we've got to win against Croatia.
4: Yeah. I'm going for 2-1.
5: 2-1.
2: Yeah. In other World Cup news, Lionel Messi's equaled Miroslav Klose's all-time World Cup goal-scoring record of 16 goals after scoring all three in Argentina's 3-0 win over Algeria. Inflation unexpectedly remained at 2.8% in May, with lower food costs offsetting higher prices resulting from the Iran war. Many economists had expected it to rise to 3% because of pricier airfares, vehicle taxes and petrol. Chancellor Rachel Reeves says it shows they have the right economic plan. Those on board the yacht in the English Channel, which a Russian warship fired warning shots near to prevent a collision, say the incident was a bit scary. 68-year-old Jane Kelvey and her husband Alan were travelling from the south coast of England. The Ministry of Defence say the shots were not actually aimed at the yacht. The Prime Minister says he wants Andy Burnham to play a big part in the Labour government. He's insisting he's not going to walk away from his position despite the Mayor of Greater Manchester's leadership ambitions, but he will have to win at the Makerfield by-election first, which is taking place tomorrow. A man's been charged with carrying out a suspected arson attack at a memorial wall in Golders Green in North London. 45-year-old Ali Falahi, who's 45 and from Ilford, is accused of starting the fire at the site in late April. And Jeremy Clarkson's revealed he's being treated for an aggressive form of prostate cancer. We see him tell his two co-stars about it in two episodes of Clarkson's Farm, which have been released this morning.
6: Ordinarily, we try to keep the show bucolic and charming and cheerful, but the final two episodes, they're none of those things, really. They're a difficult watch.
2: Jeremy jokes that he will be back for a sixth series as long as the treatment goes well.
7: In local news, Cheshire Police say they're appealing for locals to help trace a man on recall to prison. David Williams, who has links to Crewe, is described as 6'3" of stocky build with a brown beard and blue eyes. You can find a photo of him on the force's website. 25 people who were charged with public order offences after warrants in Crewe are set to appear in court later. In April, more than 500 officers conducted warrants at three addresses after serious allegations alleged to have involved members of a religious group in Crewe. During the raids, 25 people were arrested or will appear at Crewe Magistrates Court today. And Cheshire East Council are inviting us to mark Armed Forces Week with a special flag-raising ceremony. It's happening next Monday, the 22nd of June, at Memorial Square in Crewe and Macclesfield Town Hall. That's the latest, and for more news from our area, click silk1069.com.
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0: Wednesday's list, top 10 summer feel-good films. It's the big one. It's where we could equal our previous record. If you've got something, don't be shy, let me know. We'll see what we've got after Cesar and Naina Cherry.

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0: Nana Cherry at Buffalo Stance, and before that, Cesar and Justin Timberlake with The Other Side. We've got Ariana Grande on the way, her new single.
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0: Top 10 summer feel-good films, everything to play for today because we could equal our record. Julie Sweeney says, I Know What You Did Last Summer, Superman, Smurfs, Naked Gun and The Fantastic Four. Kirsty Helen, Mamma Mia, Mamma Mia, Here We Go Again, Grease, Summer Holiday, Dirty Dancing, Jaws, Jurassic Park, Beaches, The Beach, National Lampoon's Vacation, My Girl and Top Gun. Leslie, Andy and Craig at Helping Hands in Mac have got The Holiday, Herbie Series, Notting Hill, Free Willy, Mamma Mia, Dirty Dancing, Mamma Mia, Here We Go Again, Tony Lawrenson, Dirty Dancing, Cocktail, Mamma Mia, Kevin and Perry Go Large, National Lampoon's Vacation, Blue Lagoon, American Pie, Splash and My Girl. And Natalie Clark's got Mamma Mia, Grease, Summer Holiday, Mr. Bean's Holiday, Dirty Dancing, Barbie, La La Land, Herbie Goes to Monte Carlo, Sound of Music, Mary Poppins, The Great Escape and Madagascar. Sue Donahue says Sister Act, Mamma Mia, Grease, Dirty Dancing, Parent Trap, Summer Holiday, Bridget Jones's Diaries. We've got three. Even though we've got a really extensive list, it's really impressive, but we've still got seven to find. I'll give you a bit of a hint. They're all well-known movies, really well-known. I wouldn't necessarily get hung up on the summer thing with this particular one. I don't necessarily agree with it, but a list is a list. Let me know what you've got. We'll see where we are at around about 11:30. Top 10 summer feel-good films, three down, seven to find.
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0: Chester Silk Radio, New Tune Tuesday on a Wednesday. That is our former song of the week from last week, Ariana Grande and Hate That I Made You Love Me. Up next, The All Saints.
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Cheshire Salt Radio, that is All Saints, I Know Where It's At. Still to come, Alu Black on the way, the Eurythmics and Aretha Franklin, and then back to today's list. Top 10 summer feel-good films. We've only got three. We need to find the other seven. Have we got them all? Well, we'll find out around about 11:30.

0: Eurythmics and Aretha Franklin's Sisters Are Doing It For Themselves. Alu Black before that. Still to come, we've got Stella Lefty and Camila Cabello.
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0: Loads in with this. I'm going to have to read them really quickly. Top 10 summer feel-good films. Vanessa's got Luca, Paddington 2, Grease, Mamma Mia, Saturday Night Fever, Shrek, Ice Age, E.T., Mrs. Doubtfire, Matilda, How to Train Your Dragon, Up, Toy Story, Finding Nemo, Despicable Me, Jumanji, Avatar, Star Wars and Harry Potter. Oh, and Jurassic Park. Pamela Eastwood said Sound of Music, Mary Poppins, Dirty Dancing, Forrest Gump, The Holiday, Sleepless in Seattle, Lassie and Summer Holiday. Becky Slater, Mamma Mia, Back to the Future, School of Rock, Marley and Me, Toy Story, any of them, Up and The Breakfast Club, Julie Sweeney, Home Alone 1, 2, 3 and 4, Gremlins, Jaws, Shrek, Jurassic World, Rebirth, Honey, I Shrunk the Kids, Bad Guys 2, Freaky Friday, Wayne's World and Eden, Sue Donahue, Top Gun, Matilda, Harry Potter, Die Hard, Terminator, Pretty Woman, The Devil Wears Prada, and Paul Moses says 51st Dates, Eddie the Eagle, cracking film. Chef, Happy Gilmore, Sister Act, Cool Running and Quadrophenia. Right, we've now got 1, 2, 3, 4, 5, 6, 7 better. 3 to find. Clues on the way after these. Honest.

0: Camila Cabello, My Oh My, and Stella Lefty before that with Boston. We've got music on the way from the Soup Dragons, we've got Lady Gaga and Taylor Swift, and fingers crossed, a 10 out of 10. It's very important today for this.
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0: Okay, 7 down, 3 to find for the top 10 summer feel-good films. That's what we're looking for. Number 7 on the list. Okay. She's really attractive. He's a proper uggo. But is he? What's the title of that movie with a very condensed plot? Okay. At number 8, a group of very famous pensioners, as in actors and actresses, go to India, where their money lasts longer. Where do they stay? And number 9 on the list, simply Jake and Elwood. See, none of these are particularly summer films in my estimation, but it is a list, it's proper, it's official, and we're doing it, all right? So, clues again. She's really attractive. He's a proper uggo. But is he? A group of famous pensioners go to India, where their money lasts longer. Where do they stay? And Jake and Elwood. Okay, those are your clues. Hopefully it's enough. Get in touch. Get those answers in, and we'll see where we are at 10 to.
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0: New Tune Tuesday on a Wednesday. Taylor Swift, I Knew It, I Knew You. New single from her. Lady Gaga's Stupid Love and the Soup Dragons with I'm Free.
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0: So, top 10 summer feel-good films. We had a big lag. We got a load of answers after I'd given the clues, but they were timed for earlier. And I think it's just the sheer weight of numbers because we've had loads in today. Top 10 summer films. They are Forrest Gump, Back to the Future, Mary Poppins, Sister Act, Mamma Mia, School of Rock, Beauty and the Beast, The Best Exotic Marigold Hotel, The Blues Brothers and The Breakfast Club. Three clues I gave. Martin James got 2.5. Tony Lawrenson got 3. Natalie got 1.5. Rachel Cutts got 1 because she didn't hear the rest. Leslie Craig and Andy got 2.5. Julie Sweeney got 2. Sue Donahue, 1.5. Kirstie Helen, all 3. I had to be cruel on the Best Exotic Marigold Hotel. I needed the full title. Anyway, you know what that means. Congratulations, 198. It's taken us ages to get there. Equaled the record. Of course, tomorrow, can we beat it? Rest today, work tomorrow.
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1: Sunshine and showers for second day today of the Royal Cheshire County Show. More on that a little bit later. Temperatures of around 20.
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0: England fans are making themselves heard in Dallas ahead of their opening World Cup fixture. They take on Croatia tonight with kickoff at 9 p.m. Greater Manchester Mayor Andy Burnham could play a big role in the Labour government if he wins the Makerfield by-election tomorrow morning. The PM said this morning he wants Mr Burnham in power with him, despite the Mayor's leadership ambitions. If he wins tomorrow, Mr Burnham is expected to mount a leadership challenge. Inflation's unexpectedly remained at 2.8%, with lower food costs offsetting higher prices resulting from the Iran war. Chief Secretary to the Treasury, Lucy Rigby, says a potential peace deal in the Middle East will be a big help.
1: This is welcome news that inflation hasn't risen as expected. What we are still seeing in these numbers is general inflationary pressure from the war in Iran. We've consistently called for de-escalation, and the news about peace talks is very welcome.
0: Many economists had expected inflation to rise to 3% because of pricier airfares, vehicle taxes and petrol prices. After a suspected arson attack at a memorial wall in Golders Green, a man has today been charged. 45-year-old Ali Falahi from Ilford is accused of starting the fire at the back end of April. He will face magistrates' court tomorrow. Jeremy Clarkson has revealed he's battling an aggressive form of prostate cancer. In the final episodes of Clarkson's Farm, he tells his co-stars he's receiving treatment for the disease, adding he's expected to be fine but would be out of action for a while. And Manchester City legend Bernardo Silva has agreed a 2-year deal with Real Madrid. The Spanish giants announced the signing this morning. That's the latest from Radio News Hub. I'm Matthew Dudley.
2: 25 people are due to appear in court today after being charged with public order offences in Crewe. More than 500 officers conducted warrants at 3 addresses in April after serious allegations. They're alleged to have involved members of a religious group called Ahmadi Religion of Peace and Light in Crewe. There's an appeal for a wanted man who has links to Crewe. David Williams, who's on recall to prison, is described as 6'3" of stocky build with a brown beard and blue eyes. The force say if you see him, to get in touch with them on 101. And Armed Forces Week will be celebrated locally with a special flag-raising ceremony. Cheshire East Council say it's happening next Monday, the 22nd of June, at Memorial Square in Crewe and Macclesfield Town Hall. Locals are invited to take part. It'll take place at 10 a.m. in Crewe and 2 p.m. in Macclesfield. That's the latest. For more news from our area, click silk1069.com.

One Vision and Queen. So what's the year? Shall we give you some film clues from this year? It was a fantastic year for films, by the way. Fantasy films galore in this year. So we had The Goonies. We had Back to the Future, the very first one. Commando.

0: Elton John and Nikita, the year was 1985. On the way next, Shania Twain, Blossoms, and we'll do some new Tame Impala with Jenny with Dracula in a bit.
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Blossoms and Charlemagne, Tame Impala on the way now with Dracula, and we'll do some brilliant sing-along rewind from the turn of the millennium, around 99 or 2000, so 26 years ago or 27 years ago. For

0: load of Dancing in the Moonlight, the Royal Cheshire Caddy Show with our friends from the Swansway Group with a couple of lovely motors there in the Music Bowl, just behind the main ring, which is where all the kids are singing, by the way. Go down and see the team there. It's really, really good fun and a fantastic couple of days. It's day two today for the Royal Cheshire Caddy Show for 2026. I've got Danny Warhols. We'll do some Olivia Rodrigo with Drop Dead Before One as well.
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0: If you want to make contact today with the Big Afternoon Show, then message me via the app, the website, or also socials. Right, do the news and sport. In a bit after 1 o'clock, we'll do today's random pub quiz question.
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1: Sunshine and showers for today. And weather is turning again. It was lovely yesterday. It's a little bit different today. Some showers could be heavy. Feeling muggy as well, though. Temperatures in the low 20s.
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2: As fans gear up for England's World Cup opener tonight, there's concerns over the government's decision to allow a blanket extension of pub opening hours during the tournament. Under the new relaxed rules, pubs showing tonight's 9 o'clock game can stay open until 2 a.m. British time. It's estimated pub bookings have surged by almost 300% because of the football. Here's the UK's national football lead, Cheshire Constabulary's Chief Constable Mark Roberts, who's against the extension.
3: My advice and the licensing lead advice was don't. We want to support businesses to benefit from the tournament, but there are existing processes where venues can apply for a licence extension, and that is given due consideration by the local licensing committee.
2: Sir Keir Starmer said it was reckless for a Russian warship to fire warning shots near a yacht in the English Channel. However, he has stressed that there was no sign it was anything more sinister than a drifting vessel. A British woman on board the yacht says the incident was a bit scary. UK inflation's remained at 2.8% in May, defying expectations. It remains at the lowest level in a year. Economists had predicted it would rise to 3%. Chief Secretary to the Treasury, Lucy Rigby, says there's still work to do.
4: What we need to see now is inflation returning to target at 2%, and we need to continue to make every effort, as we are doing, to protect households and to try and lower the cost of living.
2: The Office for National Statistics say hikes in airfares, vehicle taxes and petrol prices were offset by lower food prices. The Prime Minister, Sir Keir Starmer, says he wants Andy Burnham to play a big part in the Labour government. He's insisting that he's not going to walk away from his position, despite the Mayor of Greater Manchester's leadership ambitions. But he'll have to win the Makerfield by-election first. That's taking place tomorrow. And it's been announced this morning that Rangers head coach Danny Rowell will be leaving the club. He's going to join Red Bull Salzburg. That's the latest here from Radio News Hub. I'm Matthew Dudley.
5: In local news, Cheshire Police have released an image of a man they'd like to speak to as part of inquiries into a theft of alcohol from a bar in Frodsham earlier last month. Officers received a report of theft from a campsite in the Kingsley area of the town in May. Anyone with information about the incident is asked to contact Cheshire Police. House prices are rising slower than the national average across East Cheshire. They've gone up by 1.1% since last April to an average of £296,000. And Keith Curl has been announced as the new Chief Executive Officer at Macclesfield FC. He arrives at Moss Rose to spearhead the club's long-term strategic and commercial vision. The former England international top-flight defender and highly experienced Football League manager will take overall control of all operational matters and report directly into the Board of Directors. That's the latest. For more news from our area, click silk1069.com.
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6: England begin their World Cup campaign tonight as they take on Croatia in Dallas. With tough conditions and longer games due to water breaks, winger Bukayo Saka says substitutes are going to play a big part.
7: It's not only 11 players that are going to play. We have an amazing squad, so much talent, and players on the bench need to be ready to come in and make an impact.
6: Elsewhere, Lionel Messi has equaled the all-time scoring record at the World Cup after scoring all three in Argentina's 3-0 win over Algeria. In transfer news, Tottenham Hotspur are understood to have reached an agreement with Brighton to sign Jan-Paul Van Hecker for £52 million. Cricket, and Joe Root's not ruled out extending his unexpected return as England's test captain, but for now he's looking forward to this week's second test.
8: I'm very excited with the opportunity that we have ahead of us, and to be captaining this group of players is really exciting opportunities. It's going to be a really fun week.
6: They take on New Zealand at the Oval. And in the Women's T20 World Cup, England beat Ireland by 4 wickets yesterday, but Nat Sivebrunt did have to retire. She insists it was just precaution.
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That is Bananarama, Cruel Summer, Duran Duran and Noel Rogers on the way with Free to Love. This is a really random pub quiz question. See how you get on with this one today. Only 40% of us do this every single day. Only 40% of us do this every day before.

0: Dan and Noel Rogers with Free to Love on the way next. Sonic, we'll do Technotronic and Miles Smith in a few minutes as we get you through Tuesday. I know it's Wednesday today, isn't it? God, where's the week gone? Yeah, Wednesday afternoon.
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0: From Mal Smith, Hold Me in the Dark, just under 40% of us do this every day before we leave the house. What do you reckon it is? It's something to do with a morning ritual that we should do, really. Fats and small, Teddy swims on the way in a bit as well.
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Sienna Sparrow, Material Lover, Rag & Bone Man, Now and Human. What is the answer to our random question today? Just under 40% of us do this every single day before we leave the house. It's a morning chore, a morning job that we really should do. It's make the bed. That's less than half of us. Under 40% of us make our beds before we leave the house in the morning. Do you know, I can't leave the house without making the bed. I can't leave the bedroom when I've got up in the morning. Even if the wife is having a lie-in at the weekend, I'll make my side of the bed when I've got out of it. I do. I just do it all the time.

0: Ragged Bone Man and Human on the way next at 80s Rewind, and then we'll do the news at 2, then after 2 o'clock, Clue 1 because it's Wednesday for our movie challenge.
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1: Sunshine and showers for your Wednesday afternoon. Temperatures of around 21 or 22.
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2: First up this afternoon,

England fans have been making themselves heard in Dallas ahead of their opening World Cup fixture. They take on Croatia tonight. Sir Keir Starmer said it was reckless for a Russian warship to fire warning shots near a yacht in the English Channel. He says there was no sign of anything more sinister than a drifting vessel, and a lady on board the yacht said it was quite scary. Inflation's unexpectedly remained at 2.8%, with lower food costs.

0: offsetting higher prices resulting from the Iran war. Chief Secretary to the Treasury, Lucy Rigby, says a potential peace deal in the Middle East will be a big help.
1: This is welcome news that inflation hasn't risen as expected. What we are still seeing in these numbers is general inflationary pressure from the war in Iran. We've consistently called for de-escalation, and the news about peace talks is very welcome.
0: Many economists had expected inflation to rise to 3% because of pricier airfares, vehicle taxes and petrol prices. After a suspected arson attack at a memorial wall in Golders Green, a man has today been charged. 45-year-old Ali Falahi from Ilford is accused of starting the fire at the end of April. He will face the magistrates' court tomorrow. Greater Manchester Mayor Andy Burnham could play a big role in the Labour government if he wins the Makerfield by-election tomorrow. The PM said this morning he wants Mr Burnham in power with him despite the Mayor's leadership ambitions. If he wins tomorrow, Mr Burnham is expected to mount a leadership challenge. And Manchester City legend Bernardo Silva has agreed a 2-year deal with Real Madrid. He announced he would leave the Etihad at the end of the season, but there was speculation over where he would go. The Spanish giants announced the signing just this morning. That's the latest from Radio News Hub. I'm Matthew Dudley.
2: In local news, officers investigating reports that alcohol was stolen from behind a bar in Frodsham have released an image of a man they'd like to speak to. On the 4th of May, officers responded to a report of theft from a campsite in the Kingsley area of the town. New figures show house prices here in East Cheshire are rising slower than the national average. The ONS say they've risen here by 1.1% since last April, averaging £296,000. And Macclesfield FC have announced the appointment of Keith Curl as their chief executive officer. The former England international top flight defender and highly experienced Football League manager arrives at Moss Rose to spearhead the club's long-term strategic and commercial vision. Keith will take overall control of all operational matters and report directly into the board of directors. That's the latest. For more news from our area, click silk1069.com.

0: review of the movie challenge then, and clue one as well.
1: See, what we have here is a matter of humiliation and human kindness. My friend here loves his ring for all of his stupid reasons. And it would be very nice and civilized if you gents would understand that principle. But since you choose to be, Barney, what's the word?
2: Obstinate.
1: Too long.
2: Dumbbells.
1: Dumbbells.
0: Yeah, so can you name the film? Well, it's a film with a series of installments, and it's a very muscular, manly film. Does that help?

0: The latest song from Harry Styles is called Dance No More. Brian Adams on the way next as we get you through Wednesday afternoon.
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Still a big party classic after all these years. That's Kaiser Chiefs and I Predict to Riot the Jam Now, A Town Called Malice, on the Big Afternoon Show. Coming up after 3 o'clock, we'll do our Song of the Week from Martin Garrix and Ed Sheeran. Yes, they've teamed up together on paper. That should

0: That's a scripted man in the arena. If you head over to our social media pages, there's photo highlights of the Royal Cheshire County show this year with our friends from the Swansway Group. They have got a couple of lovely cars down there. Right, Rosala and Robbie with a party sing-along tune in a bit.
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0: Sunshine and showers for Wednesday afternoon. A few showers have come through this afternoon and also tonight. Temperatures of around 20 or 21.
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2: That is some time to raise your Doja Cat Say So, Ariana Grande now. Last week's song of the week. It's called I Hate That I Made You Love Me. Brilliant song, this.

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1: As fans gear up for England's World Cup opener tonight, there's concerns over the government's decision to allow a blanket extension of pub opening hours during the tournament. Under the relaxed rules, pubs showing tonight's match can stay open until 2 a.m. British time. It's estimated pub bookings have surged by almost 300% because of the football. Here's the UK's national football lead, Cheshire's Constabulary's Chief Constable, Mark Roberts, who's against the extension.
2: My advice and the licensing lead's advice was don't. We want to support businesses to benefit from the tournament, but there are existing processes where venues can apply for a licence extension, and that is given due consideration by the local licensing committee.
1: Sir Keir Starmer said it was reckless for a Russian warship to fire warning shots near a yacht in the English Channel. However, he has stressed that there was no sign it was anything more sinister than a drifting vessel. A British woman on board the yacht says the incident was a bit scary as they were travelling towards France. UK's inflation remained at 2.8% in May, defying expectations. It remains at the lowest level in a year. Economists had predicted it would rise to 3%. Chief Secretary to the Treasury, Lucy Rigby, says there's still work to do.
3: What we need to see now is inflation returning to target at 2%, and we need to continue to make every effort, as we are doing, to protect households and to try and lower the cost of living.
1: The Office for National Statistics say hikes in airfare, vehicle taxes and petrol prices were offset by lower food prices. A man has been charged after carrying out a suspected arson attack at a memorial wall in Golders Green. 45-year-old Ali Falahi from Ilford is accused of starting the fire at the site in late April. The Prime Minister says he wants Andy Burnham to play a big part in the Labour government. He's insisting he's not going to walk away from his position despite the Mayor's leadership ambition.

0: Relations. And it's today been announced that Rangers head coach Danny Roll will be leaving the club. He's going to join RB Salzburg. That's the latest from Radio News Hub. I'm Matthew Dudley.
1: In local news, Cheshire Police have released an image of a man they'd like to speak to as part of inquiries into a theft of alcohol from a bar in Frodsham earlier last month. Officers received a report of theft from a campsite in the Kingsley area of the town in May. Anyone with information about the incident is asked to contact Cheshire Police. House prices are rising slower than the national average across East Cheshire. They've gone up by 1.1% since last April to an average of £296,000. And Keith Curl has been announced as the new Chief Executive Officer at Macclesfield FC. He arrives at Moss Rose to spearhead the club's long-term strategic and commercial vision. The former England international top-flight defender and highly experienced Football League manager will take overall control of all operational matters and report directly into the Board of Directors. That's the latest. For more news from our area, click silk1069.com.

0: McFly, All About You, Fang and Cannibals now, Good Thing, and we'll do new music from Stella Lefty and Boston in a few moments, right? Let's also give you the song of the week. Right, it's on the way before 4 o'clock. It's by Ed Sheeran. Yes, he's back, and he's teamed up with a dance DJ and producer, Martin Garrix. Do you remember the tune Animals about 10, 15 years ago? Yeah, well, that him, Martin Garrix, is on the way soon.
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5: 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Kitchen gardeners often start to see early harvest appear in June for some strawberries, radishes, lettuce and early potatoes, transforming outdoor spaces into extraordinary places. 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

0: was to be the very last big hit we had off Billy Ocean, but he's still touring with all his greatest hits around, doing all the retro gigs and theatres. It's called Get Out of My Dreams, Get Into My Car. Right, this is new. It's our song of the week. Ed Sheeran has teamed up with dance DJ and producer Martin Garrix. This is Repeat It.
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was to be the very last big hit we had off Billy Ocean, but he's still touring with all his greatest hits around, doing all the retro gigs and theatres. It's called Get Out of My Dreams, Get Into My Car. Right, this is new. It's our song of the week. Ed Sheeran has teamed up with dance DJ and producer Martin Garrix. This is Repeat It.

our song of the week from Martin Garrix and Ed Sheeran. Repeat it. Right, Taylor Swift now. I knew you were trouble. And then on the way, we'll do a brilliant song from Squeeze from the mid-80s.

0: Taylor Swift, I Knew You Were Trouble on the way next, Squeeze, and then we'll do the news at 4. After 4 o'clock, we'll do our mystery voice because it's Wednesday. Clue number one.
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1: Sunshine and showers this afternoon. Yeah, we've got temperatures of around 20 or 21. Showers never far away for the rest of the week, but the rumours are in the next few days, maybe into next week, we're going to get a lot warmer.
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2: Millions of England fans are gearing up for their opening game in the World Cup. They face Croatia in Dallas with kickoff at 9 p.m. tonight. The government's introduced a blanket extension of pub opening hours during the tournament, but the UK's national football lead, Chester's chief constable Mark Roberts, thinks it's a bad idea.
3: The more people drink, the more problems we can have, the more policing is required, which means taking people out of their normal communities to manage this. I think it could have been managed in a different way using existing processes. It is what it is. We'll just get on with it.
2: Meanwhile, the Prime Minister, Sir Keir Starmer, will be leaving world leaders at the G7 summit to watch the game.
4: We got England, and the thing about the G7 is it finishes just in time for me to get home to watch the match, which I'll be doing.
2: And the PM's insisting Andy Burnham could play a big role in the Labour government if he wins the Makerfield by-election tomorrow. Sir Keir says he wants the Manchester mayor in power despite his leadership ambitions. Next, a former healthcare worker has been cautioned after trying to sell the medical records of the Princess of Wales. At least one member of staff tried to access Kate's notes while she was a patient at the London clinic in January 2024, the same month she underwent abdominal surgery. UK inflation has defied expectations and remained at 2.8%. It's at its lowest level in a year. But Shadow Secretary for Business and Trade, Andrew Griffiths, says it's disappointing.
5: Look, I don't think it's good news when inflation's nearly 3%, but growth is less than 1%. That means we are getting poorer in real terms. That's not a good thing for the UK economy. We need more growth, and what we don't need is the Chancellor piling more costs onto households.
2: Britain's driving test backlog will remain until autumn 2027. The average waiting time to book a test currently stands at 22 weeks, compared with 5 weeks before the pandemic. And heatwave conditions are being forecast for parts of the UK this weekend. Some areas will be hotter than Barbados.
6: In local news, officers investigating reports that alcohol was stolen from behind a bar in Frodsham have released an image of a man they'd like to speak to. On the 4th of May, officers responded to a report of theft from a campsite in the Kingsley area of the town. New figures show house prices here in East Cheshire are rising.

0: slower than the national average. The ONS say they've risen here by 1.1% since last April, averaging £296,000. And Macclesfield FC have announced the appointment of Keith Curl as their chief executive officer. The former England international top flight defender and highly experienced Football League manager arrives at Moss Rose to spearhead the club's long-term strategic and commercial vision. Keith will take overall control of all operational matters and report directly into the board of directors. That's the latest. For more news from our area, click silk1069.com.
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2: As England fans gear up for their opening match tonight, there is concerns about the government's decision to allow a blanket extension of pub opening hours during the tournament.
3: Extending the hours means it extends the nighttime economy, which invariably means, particularly during a tournament, we need to extend the hours of officers.
2: That's the UK's national football leader, Cheshire Constabulary's chief constable, Mark Roberts. Under the relaxed rules, pubs showing tonight's 9 o'clock game can stay open until 2 a.m. Thomas Tuchel's side get their campaign underway against Croatia. Elsewhere in the football world, Manchester City legend Bernardo Silva is making the move to Real Madrid. He signed a two-year deal this morning after 9 years and 20 major trophies with the Citizens. Meanwhile, Rangers head coach Danny Roll is leaving the club. He departs for RB Salzburg after a mutual contract termination. Then over in the rugby union, Brennard Jan van Rensburg is poised to make his England debut off the bench in Friday's non-cap international against France. South African-born Jan van Rensburg does not yet qualify for England on residency grounds, but is able to play because this is not going to be a test.
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1: It is 14 minutes past four now on Silk. If you're travelling on the M56 westbound this afternoon, just to let you know that there is an obstruction on the road, and as a result of that slow traffic, it's around Junction 6 at Hale. As you've been hearing all afternoon, it is, of course, the Royal Cheshire County Show, and as a result of that, there are some road closures and restrictions right through till Sunday. The roads between the M6 at Junction 19 at Knutsford, along with the A556, and the roads around the Cheshire Showground are all being affected by that. Busy on all roads out of Macclesfield this afternoon, with the usual queues coming off the Silk Road at the Tesco roundabout, but so far, no issues on public transport.
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0: Mugging with X's and O's. Right, here comes our mystery voice. And he is a comedy actor.
1: Bruce, I'm going to need you to loosen up a little bit. This is hard for me. I'm intimidated. And you don't seem to be answering the questions that I...
0: He's a comedy actor. Who is our mystery voice?

0: Spin Doctors and Two Princes on Cheshire Silk Radio. Quick look at the roads for you now. 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Next daytime disco is going to be at the Packhorse Bowling and Social Club, August the 15th. 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
2: It is 26 minutes to 5 now on Silk. I mentioned a few minutes ago that we had problems on the M6 southbound Junction 16. In fact, between Junction 16 and Junction 15. That was because of an obstruction on the road. The good news is that's been removed and all lanes have reopened, so traffic is beginning to ease there. Don't forget about the delays in Pickmere around the Cheshire show site. Road closures in place there, so be aware of that for the rest of this week. And elsewhere, queues northbound on the A500D road in Audley, up to where it meets the M6 at Junction 16. And it's busy on Holmes Chapel Road in both directions now, between Withington Green and the Chelford roundabout. Now you're up to date.
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0: Jason Derulo, Want You to Want Me on the Big Afternoon Show. On the way next, we'll do a dad rock band from Sheffield who I'm going to go and see in July, and I can't wait to find out who it is next.
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1: I've got sunshine and showers today. Temperatures are hovering around 20-21 today, so fairly muggy. You could get the odd shower as well. Showers for the rest of the week, but it is going to get warmer very soon.
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2: England are just hours away from kick-off at the World Cup. Thousands of fans have descended on Dallas and millions are expected to watch the game at home. Kick-off against Croatia is at 9 p.m. England legend John Barnes says Thomas Tuchel's team are one of the front runners.
3: When you are one of the favourites, you should do well. You should go far in the World Cup, and England have done that in the last two or three tournaments, got to the semi-finals, got to the finals. They're a third or fourth favourites, which means that they should be getting to the semi-final, should be getting to the final, and they actually can win it. France, for me, are the favourites because they're the best team. They've got good talents, but England have got a great chance.
2: The Prime Minister has warned Andy Burnham against an immediate leadership challenge if he wins the Makerfield by-election. Sir Keir Starmer has urged the Manchester Mayor to focus instead on the election of his replacement. If Burnham becomes an MP, it's expected he'll launch a bid for the leadership as early as next week. Donald Trump has warned the Iran deal, set to be formally signed on Friday in Switzerland, is not final. The President has given more details as the G7 summit draws to a close.
4: So this is a memorandum of understanding, but it's a very strong one that goes into a regular contract. I would think they would do it. If they don't, then that's okay. We'll have to start the process again.
2: UK inflation's remained at 2.8% in May, defying expectations. It remains at the lowest level in a year. Economists had predicted it would rise to 3%. Chief Secretary to the Treasury, Lucy Rigby, says there's still work to do.
5: What we need to see now is inflation returning to target at 2%, and we need to continue to make every effort, as we are doing, to protect households and to try and lower the cost of living.
2: And the Duke and Duchess of Sussex are to bring Prince Archie and Princess Lilibet to the UK next month for the first time in 4 years. Harry and Meghan will travel from California with their children to mark the one-year countdown to next year's Invictus Games in Birmingham. It's not known if the King will see his grandchildren on the visit. He last saw them at the late Queen's Platinum Jubilee in 2022.
6: In local news, Cheshire Police have released an image of a man they'd like to speak to as part of inquiries into a theft of alcohol from a bar in Frodsham earlier last month. Officers received a report of theft from a campsite in the Kingsley area of the town in May. Anyone with information about the incident is asked to contact Cheshire Police. House prices are rising slower than the national average across East Cheshire. They've gone up by 1.1% since last

0: last April to an average of £296,000. And Keith Curl has been announced as the new Chief Executive Officer at Macclesfield FC. He arrives at Moss Rose to spearhead the club's long-term strategic and commercial vision. The former England international top-flight defender and highly experienced Football League manager will take overall control of all operational matters and report directly into the Board of Directors. That's the latest. For more news from our area, click silk1069.com.
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2: As England fans gear up for their opening match tonight, there is concerns about the government's decision to allow a blanket extension of pub opening hours during the tournament.
3: Extending the hours means it extends the nighttime economy, which invariably means, particularly during a tournament, we need to extend the hours of officers.
2: That's the UK's national football leader, Cheshire Constabulary's Chief Constable, Mark Roberts. Under the relaxed rules, pubs showing tonight's 9 o'clock game can stay open until 2 a.m. Thomas Tuchel's side get their campaign underway against Croatia. Elsewhere in the football world, Manchester City legend Bernardo Silva is making the move to Real Madrid. He signed a two-year deal this morning after 9 years and 20 major trophies with the Citizens. Meanwhile, Rangers head coach Danny Rowell is leaving the club. He departs for RB Salzburg after a mutual contract termination. Then over in the rugby union, Brennard Jan van Rensburg is poised to make his England debut off the bench in Friday's non-cap international against France. South African-born Jan van Rensburg does not yet qualify for England on residency grounds, but is able to play because this is not going to be a test.
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Shop Boys and It's a Sin. I got Somber Now, Home Wrecker, and then we'll do the travel news. Michael Bublé on the way, and a dance daytime disco classic from Strike a Bit.

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1: 17 minutes past 5 o'clock now on Silk. We've had a problem this afternoon on the M6 southbound. There was an obstruction on the road between Junction 18 at Middlewich and Junction 17 at Sandbach. Good news is that's now been removed and traffic is returning to normal. It's busy by the station in Macclesfield at the moment as you turn off Buxton Road and along Cross Street past the Pool Street Industrial Estate. Over in Wilmslow, busy on Water Lane by the station there, coming out of Wilmslow, and also along the usual hotspots on Chelford Road, coming out of Knutsford. Very busy on the M6 northbound over the Thelwall Viaduct and around the junction with the M56 at Lym. But so far, no issues to report on public transport.
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0: Michael Bublé, It's a Beautiful Day. On the way, we'll do some Alex Warren plus another check of the roads. First, though, let's give you the mystery voice again. Who on earth is this?
1: Bruce, I'm going to need you to loosen up a little bit. This is hard for me. I'm intimidated, and you don't seem to be answering the questions that I...
0: Who on earth is that? A clue for you then, because it's Wednesday. He's a comedy actor.

0: Alex Warren and Fever Dream. So tonight at 9 o'clock on the telly, are you going to be watching it? England versus Croatia. It's our first game in the World Cup tournament. Our next game is next Tuesday on the 23rd. So England versus Croatia tonight, kickoff at 9 o'clock. Go on, give us your score predictions. What? How do you reckon we're going to get on?
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2: 24 minutes to 6 now on Silk. Problems on the M6 southbound this afternoon. We've got one lane blocked, and as a result of that slow traffic, it's all because of a broken down vehicle between Junction 17 at Sandbach and Junction 16 at Crewe. We'll keep you posted on that. And of course, Cheshire Show is on today, so lots of road restrictions around the M6 Junction 19, as well as the A556 and around the showground itself. Elsewhere, Alderley Edge, Melrose Way up to the roundabout with Pendleby Way remains quite busy this afternoon. It's also congested on London Road between Presbury and Adlington, but we have no issues so far on public transport.
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1: Sunshine and showers to end the day with, quite warm and muggy in some of the time when the sun comes out. Temperatures of around 20.
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2: Millions of England fans are gearing up for their opening game in the World Cup. They face Croatia in Dallas with kick-off at 9 p.m. tonight. The government's introduced a blanket extension of pub opening hours during the tournament. But the UK's national football lead, Cheshire's Chief Constable Mark Roberts, thinks it's a bad idea.
3: The more people drink, the more problems we can have. The more policing is required, which means taking people out of their normal communities to manage this. I think it could have been managed in a different way using existing processes.
2: Meanwhile, the Prime Minister, Sir Keir Starmer, will be leaving world leaders at the G7 summit to watch the game.
4: We got England, and the thing about the G7 is it finishes just in time for me to get home to watch the match, which I'll be doing.
2: And away from the football, the PM's insisting Andy Burnham could play a big role in the Labour government if he wins the Makerfield by-election. Sir Keir says he wants the Manchester Mayor in power despite his leadership ambitions. But these voters in Makerfield have mixed views.
5: I think the reform is just a no-go. I don't trust them at all.
6: The whole thing has just been a circus, and like, the people of Ashton deserve better than this.
7: Labour have not delivered from what they were going to do. They're going to do this, they're going to do that. Nothing's happened, and I can't see it changing. And I don't trust any of them, really.
2: A former healthcare worker has been cautioned after trying to sell the medical records of the Princess of Wales. At least one member of staff tried to access Kate's notes while she was a patient at the London clinic in January 2020. The same month she underwent abdominal surgery. UK inflation has defied expectations and remained at 2.8%. It's at its lowest level in a year. But Shadow Secretary for Business and Trade, Andrew Griffiths, says it's disappointing.
8: I don't think it's good news when inflation's nearly 3%, but growth is less than 1%. That means we are getting poorer in real terms. That's not a good thing for the UK economy. We need more growth.
2: And heatwave conditions are being forecast for parts of the UK this weekend. Some areas will be hotter than Barbados.
9: In local news, officers investigating reports that alcohol was stolen from behind a bar in Frodsham have released an image of a man they'd like to speak to. On the 4th of May, officers responded to a report of theft from a campsite in the Kingsley area of the town. New figures show house prices here in East Cheshire are rising slower than the national average. The ONS say they've risen here by 1.1% since last April, averaging £296,000. And Macclesfield FC have announced the appointment of Keith Curl as their chief executive officer. The former England international top flight defender and highly experienced Football League manager arrives at Moss Rose to spearhead the club's long-term strategic and commercial vision. Keith will take overall control of all operational matters and report directly into the board of directors. That's the latest. For more news from our area, click silk1069.com.

Huey Lewis and the News, Power of Love, Olivia Rodrigo, Drop Dead. Quick look at the roads for you next. Then we'll do Fergie and Duran Duran with Noel Rogers in a bit. Former Song of the Week with Free to Love soon.

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1: It is 14 minutes past 6 o'clock now on Silk. We had a broken down vehicle on the M6 southbound earlier on this afternoon. That was between Junction 17 at Sandbach and Junction 16 at Stoke-on-Trent. Good news is that's now been removed and traffic is slowly but surely returning to normal. Don't forget about the Cheshire Show. There will be delays on the M6 Junction 19 all the way along to the M556 and, of course, around the Cheshire Show ground as well. And that goes through to the end of this week. Traffic is beginning to ease now on Old Mill Road in Sandbach from Crewe Road up to the A534. Still quite busy, though, on the A500D Road in Audley, up to where it meets the M6 at Junction 16. That's the final travel bulletin for this afternoon, but Andy Clues will keep you up to date with all the travel news 6 o'clock tomorrow morning on Silk.
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0: celebrating the fact that it's the end of the workday. Wednesday is done and dusted. Weekend is just 2 days away. That is a former song of the week for us. Duran Duran and Noel Rogers with Free to Love. We've got Clean Bandit on the way, Ricky Martin and Umar Smith before seven.
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0: Matt Smith and Hold Me in the Dark. That will do from me then. Enjoy the rest of your Wednesday. I'm back tomorrow afternoon from midday. I've got a brilliant rewind from a song written and produced by Prince, Chaka Khan on the vocals, and harmonica by Stevie Wonder. Yes, that song is on the way next. Ta-ra.
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0: two or three tournaments, got to the semi-finals, got to the finals. They're a third or fourth favourites, which means that they should be getting to the semi-final, should be getting to the final, and they actually can win it. France, for me, are the favourites because they're the best team, they've got good talents, but England have got a great chance.
1: A final push for votes is underway in the Makerfield by-election. Polls open tomorrow in a contest which could determine who becomes the next Prime Minister. But these voters are disheartened.
2: There's just no confidence at all in Labour. And I think Andy Burnham will make it worse.
3: Reform go on about unvetted men coming into the country. They didn't even vet their own candidate.
4: I think we're a stepping stone to Parliament.
1: Donald Trump says the US agreement with Iran will be signed shortly and could be done tomorrow. Ahead of the signing in Switzerland, the president has praised the leadership in Tehran.
5: But they have a new group of leaders that I think is smarter. I think they're very smart. I think they're far less radicalized. I think they're really good. They love their country.
1: UK inflation's defied expectations and remained at 2.8%. Economists predicted it would rise to 3%. Chief Secretary to the Treasury, Lucy Rigby, says there's still work to do.
6: What we need to see now is inflation returning to target at 2%, and we need to continue to make every effort, as we are doing, to protect households and to try and lower the cost of living.
1: Britain's driving test backlog will remain until autumn 2027. The average waiting time to book a test currently stands at 22 weeks compared with 5 weeks before the pandemic. And Harry and Meghan are to bring Prince Archie and Princess Lilibet to the UK next month for the first time in 4 years as they count down to next year's Invictus Games in Birmingham.
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12: The Prince of Wales has wished England good luck ahead of their World Cup opener against Croatia. They kick off in Dallas in an hour. Millions of fans will be watching the game and possibly celebrating into the night as the government introduced a blanket extension of pub opening hours during the tournament. The UK's national football lead, Mark Roberts, thinks it's a bad idea, though.
13: The more people drink, the more problems we can have, the more policing is required, which means taking people out of their normal communities to manage this.
12: Roberts thinks it's a bad idea, though.
13: The more people drink, the more problems we can have, the more policing is required, which means taking people out of their normal communities.

0: A former healthcare worker has been cautioned after trying to sell the medical records of the Princess of Wales. At least one member of staff tried to access Kate's notes while she was a patient at the London clinic in January 2024, the same month she underwent abdominal surgery. UK inflation has defied expectations and remained at 2.8%. It's at its lowest level in a year. Shadow Secretary for Business and Trade, Andrew Griffiths, says it's disappointing news.
1: Look, I don't think it's good news when inflation is nearly 3%, but growth is less than 1%. That means we are getting poorer in real terms. That's not a good thing for the UK economy. We need more growth, and what we don't need is the Chancellor piling more costs onto households.
0: And heatwave conditions are being forecast for parts of the UK this coming weekend. Another hour of

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0: Join us on Saturday, 11th of July. 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
8: England are kicking off in their World Cup opener against Croatia in Dallas. Jude Bellingham has made the starting 11, having been picked over Morgan Rogers. England legend John Bard says Thomas Tuchel's team are one of the front runners.
9: When you are one of the favourites, you should do well. You should go far in the World Cup. And England have done that in the last two or three tournaments, got to the semi-finals, got to the finals. They're a third or fourth favourites, which means that they should be getting to the semi-final, should be getting to the final, and they actually can win it. France, for me, are the favourites because they're the best team. They've got good talents, but England have got a great chance.
8: Donald Trump says the US agreement with Iran will be signed shortly and could be done tomorrow. Ahead of the signing in Switzerland, the president has praised the leadership in Tehran.
10: But they have a new group of leaders that I think is smarter. I think they're very smart. I think they're far less radicalized. I think they're really good. They love their country.
8: A final push for votes is underway in the Makerfield by-election. Voters go to the polls in a contest which could determine who becomes the next Prime Minister, but these constituents are disheartened.
11: There's just no confidence at all in Labour, and I think Andy Burnham will make it worse.
12: Reform go on about unvetted men coming into the country. They didn't even vet their own candidate.
13: I think we're a stepping stone to Parliament.
8: UK inflation's defied expectations and remained at 2.8%. Economists predicted it would rise to 3%. Chief Secretary to the Treasury.
13: I think we're a stepping stone to Parliament.
8: UK inflation's defied expectations and remained at 2.8%. Economists predicted it would rise.

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12: US officials have revealed details about the peace deal with Iran. The 14-paragraph memo includes an end to fighting, an agreement that Iran will never have a nuclear weapon, and a $300 billion redevelopment package. President Trump says the country needs to rebuild.
13: They've had much more than $1 trillion worth of damage done. There'll be 15 to 20 years to rebuild what they have right now. So they have to behave themselves. If they're not behaving, they get hit again.
12: The Prime Minister's insisting Andy Burnham could play a big role in the Labour government if he wins the Makerfield by-election. Sir Keir Starmer says he wants the Manchester Mayor in power despite his leadership ambitions. But these voters in Makerfield have mixed views.
14: I think the reform is just a no-go. I don't trust them at all.
15: The whole thing has just been a circus, and like, the people of Ashton deserve better than this.
16: Labour have not delivered from what they were going to do. They're going to do this, they're going to do that. that nothing's happened and I can't see it changing. And I don't trust any of them, really.
12: A former healthcare worker has been cautioned after trying to sell the medical records of the Princess of Wales. At least one member of staff tried to access Kate's notes while she was a patient at the London Clinic in January 2024, the same month she underwent abdominal surgery. The BBC's announced 500 job cuts. It's the first stage of a plan to reduce their workforce and save £500 million over the next 2 years. UK inflation has defied expectations and remained at 2.8%. It's at its lowest level in a year. Shadow Secretary for Business and Trade, Andrew Griffith, says it's disappointing news.
17: Look, I don't think it's good news when inflation's nearly 3%, but growth is less than 1%. That means we are getting poorer in real terms. That's not a good thing for the UK economy. We need more growth, and what we don't need is the Chancellor piling more costs onto households.
12: And England have taken an early lead in their World Cup opener against Croatia. Harry Kane scored a penalty in the first 12 minutes.
11: The Love Zone.
12: And England have taken an early lead in their World Cup opener against Croatia. Harry Kane scored a penalty in the first 12 minutes.

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1: An agreement to bring about an end to war in the Middle East could be signed in the next 24 hours. Donald Trump insists the peace deal will be signed shortly. US officials have revealed details about the agreement. The 14-paragraph memo includes an end to fighting, a commitment that Iran will never have a nuclear weapon, and a $300 billion redevelopment package. The president has praised the leadership in Tehran.
2: But they have a new group of leaders that I think is smarter. I think they're very smart. I think they're far less radicalized. I think they're really good. They love their country.
1: A final push for votes is underway in the Makerfield by-election. Voters go to the polls in a contest which could determine who becomes the next prime minister. But these constituents are disheartened.
3: There's just no confidence at all in Labour. And I think Andy Burnham will make it worse.
4: Reform go on about unvetted men coming into the country. They didn't even vet their own candidate.
5: I think we're a stepping stone to Parliament.
1: Britain's driving test backlog will remain until autumn 2027. Transport Secretary Heidi Alexander says demand is still very high, with the average waiting time to book a test standing at 22 weeks compared with 5 weeks before the pandemic. The Duke and Duchess of Sussex are to bring Prince Archie and Princess Lilibet to the UK next month for the first time in 4 years. Harry and Meghan will travel from California with their children to mark the one-year countdown to next year's Invictus Games in Birmingham. UK inflation's defied expectations and remained at 2.8%. Economists predicted it would rise to 3%. Chief Secretary to the Treasury, Lucy Rigby, says there's still work to do.
6: What we need to see now is inflation returning to target at 2%, and we need to continue to make every effort, as we are doing, to protect households and to try and lower the cost of living.
1: And England have kicked off their 2026 World Cup campaign. They're taking on Croatia in Dallas. At halftime, the score was 2-2. That's the latest from Radio News Hub. I'm David Hall.

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1: Good morning. England have exploded into their World Cup campaign, beating Croatia 4-2 in a thriller in Dallas. This, the reaction from that fourth and final goal from fans celebrating in Manchester. Two goals came from Harry Kane, a third courtesy of Jude Bellingham, and the final one from Marcus Rashford. The back-to-back European Championship finalists are among the favourites for glory in North America and played out a helter-skelter Group L opener at the Dallas Cowboys' remarkable AT&T Stadium. England now prepare for their next group fixture as they aim to carry that momentum forward. In other news this morning, US officials have revealed details about the peace deal with Iran. The 14-paragraph memo includes an end to fighting, an agreement that Iran will never have nuclear weapons, and a $300 billion redevelopment package. President Trump says the country needs to rebuild.
2: They've had much more than $1 trillion worth of damage done. They'll be 15 to 20 years to rebuild what they have right now. So they have to behave themselves. If they're not behaving, they get hit again.
1: UK inflation has defied expectations and remained at 2.8%, at its lowest level in a year. Shadow Secretary for Business and Trade, Andrew Griffith, says it's disappointing news.
3: Look, I don't think it's good news when inflation is nearly 3%, but growth is less than 1%. That means we are getting poorer in real terms. That's not a good thing for the UK economy. We need more growth, and what we don't need is the Chancellor piling more costs onto households.
1: And Olivia Atwood says women mustn't be embarrassed about checking for breast cancer after finding a lump herself in 2020. She's teaming up with Breast Cancer Now to push for earlier self-checks. That's the latest from Radio News Hub. I'm Dave Cronin.

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1: England have opened their World Cup with a commanding 4-2 win over Croatia in Dallas. Harry Kane scoring twice before Jude Bellingham and Marcus Rashford wrapped it up. Fans endured scorching queues outside the AT&T Stadium, but were rewarded with a breathless end-to-end opener. Thomas Tuchel's side now look ahead to their next group game, aiming to build on that explosive start and tying things up at the back. Scotland, meanwhile, are also preparing for their second outing, with midfielder Ryan Christie saying the squad are hungry to push out of the group. In other news this morning, the United States has signed a deal with Iran to extend the ceasefire by 60 days and reopen the Strait of Hormuz, which has been largely closed since the start of the conflict. Speaking at the G7 summit in France, President Donald Trump said a memorandum of understanding would be agreed within 48 hours. A White House official later confirmed he had signed it on Wednesday evening. President Trump says Tehran had little choice but agree to the framework.
2: They've had much more than $1 trillion worth of damage done. They'll be 15 to 20 years to rebuild what they have right now. So they have to behave themselves.
1: Voters in Makerfield go to the polls today in what's being described as one of the most significant by-elections in recent political history. Labour's candidate is Andy Burnham, who's seeking a return to Westminster, while Sir Keir Starmer has said he'd offer him a big job if he wins. But allies of Mr. Burnham insist he isn't interested. And the Duke and Duchess of Sussex are to bring Prince Archie and Princess Lilibet to the UK next month for the first time in 4 years. Harry and Meghan will travel from California with their kids to mark the one-year countdown to next year's Invictus Games in Birmingham. That's the latest from Radio News Hub. I'm Dave Cronin.